Nikki getting you through to 1 o'clock this afternoon and taking you back to 1994 with Pearl Jam next. While we're there, have a think about things that happened that year, things that came out, because that might just score you a fun fix after 12 o'clock and get you up to the wildlife habitat. Alex Warren, though, right now on Star.

0: to you.
1: You know, if he came to one of the locals, he'd probably just blend in his bucket hat, wouldn't he? Cyril with Mary Jo wrapping up your 20 songs in a row on Star 102.7. Someone that'd definitely go notice down the pub, though, Missy Higgins. She's on her way to Mareeba for Savannah in the Round. We're actually going to be chatting to her after 11 o'clock. I do want to give you the heads up on something, though, that's going to be on the go after the long weekend. It's called Bugged. You have been warned, Cairns. We're going to bug far north Queensland. So make sure you keep it locked to Star nice and loud, because as of Tuesday, you are going to get the chance to win some serious cash. And you're also going to get the chance to hear Somba next.
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0: can you hear that song and not think of Rocky? Survivor with Eye of the Tiger on Star 102.7. You know what today is? Today is the 1st of October, so the year is flying. Pinch and a punch for the first day of the month. It's also International Coffee Day and International Music Day. No stranger to music, turning 92 today, Julie Andrews. She came to fame as Mary Poppins, but also in The Sound of Music, which I loved her in. Randy Quaid turning 75 today. He's been in over 110 movies, including Days of Thunder and Independence Day, but taking out a Golden Globe, playing Cousin Eddie in the Vacation series. Zach Galifianakis, you know the one I'm talking about, very funny man from Hangover, turning 56 today. 21 Pilots got together on this day back in 2008. Justin Timberlake and the boys from NSYNC forming on this day back in 1995. Bluey premiered on this day back in 2018. Bluey! And you remember that movie Cool Runnings? That came out on this day back in 1993. But if you happen to be celebrating another lap around the sun today, a big happy birthday to you. Happy birthday to you. Happy birthday. Coming up next, Ed Sheeran with Shivers on Star 102.7.
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0: We're huge supporters of our Canfrost Homes Cairns Tyre Pants here at Star 102.7. And we are also your hookup to the best seats in the house for every home game. So if you'd like to sit in two platinum seats watching our Canfrost Homes Cairns Tyre Pants taking on the Brisbane Bullets, which is happening at the Cairns Convention Centre on Thursday night, then head over to the website, star1027.com.au. Literally only takes you a couple of seconds. Then you could be courtside for the next game. They definitely the best seats in the house, and they're all thanks to One Health Cairns. They do bulk billing and walk-ins, and new patients are welcome. We've got the latest news, sport and weather getting you all updated next, though, on Star.
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13: Hi, I'm Phoebe Humphrey. Say goodbye to card surcharges. From today, Aussie businesses will no longer be able to charge an extra fee for customers using credit or debit cards. The Reserve Bank is also lowering the interchange fees businesses pay for card payments. The PM is spruiking the federal government's 5% first home deposit scheme. It comes after new figures revealed more than 100,000 first home buyers have taken up the scheme over the last year. Anthony Albanese says one in two are now using it to get into the market.
14: When you invest in your home, it's an investment in long term. And having a security of roof over your head enables you to plan with certainty.
13: While experts warn the Australian property market could see falls of up to 15% in the coming months, it follows the latest data from Cotality that reveals national house prices have dropped for a sixth straight month, down 1.1% in September. All capital cities recorded a fall besides from Darwin and Hobart. The verdict date has been set for the trial of three Mexican men accused of killing two Aussie brothers. A Mexican judge says closing arguments will take place next Thursday local time, with the verdict to be delivered the following day. Jake and Callum Robinson, along with their American friend, were killed while on a surfing trip in 2024. And the tax office says almost 30% of large companies paid no tax in the 2024-25 financial year. The ATO has released its corporate tax transparency report, revealing more than 1,000 large companies did not pay tax that year.
12: Cairns RSL Club. If we're not your local, move closer.
13: In sport, Roosters star Angus Crichton admits it would be a fairy tale ending to finish his NRL career with a premiership. The 30-year-old will play his last rugby league game in Sunday's decider against the Knights before heading to Union. Crichton telling Nine a grand final win would be special.
0: We won a premiership in my first year when I came across in 2019, and then it'd be pretty fitting to win another one on Sunday.
13: And North Melbourne assistant Xavier Clark will compete for the club's vacant head coaching role after the Roos parted ways with Alistair Clarkson. That's the latest news and sport.
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16: Well, look, there's the tiniest little bit of blue sky out there, but out over the Esplanade, gee, it's starting to look grey out there with more showers ahead of us, although less likely the Savo and tonight. Winds constant out there, though, picking up to 30k an hour, getting down around 19 degrees overnight tonight. We do have a medium chance of showers again for the next couple of days. Sunday, however, looking just a bit better, mostly sunny, just a slight chance of a shower. And on our way toward a top of 27 degrees out there, still nice and cool. Still haven't gone much past that 22 degree mark yet.
12: Cairns, consider yourself bugged. And repellent won't work. The bug bag will be fully loaded. Some serious listening.

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So I went out tonight. I poured 3-4 shots of whiskey. I danced around till I was dizzy. I found some stranger and let him kiss me and take me home. Then you weren't there, I didn't mind. You called all night and I declined it. And now you're acting all

0: kissed.
1: Savannah in the Round is almost on the go. Happening from the 8th through until the 11th of October up in Mareeba. Ice House is going to be there. Don McLean, Lee Kernaghan, Ian Moss, Troy Cassidaly, and one of my favourites, Missy Higgins.
2: Morning.
1: Hey, Missy, how are you?
2: I'm good, thanks.
1: So you are on your way to Cairns again?
2: I am, yes. I can't wait. It's been a couple of years since we've been back to Cairns and we always just love it up there.
1: And you put on such a great show, whether it's at Munro Martin Parklands, whether it's at Red Hot Summer Tour, which is pretty much the last time I saw you. Just incredible. You put on such a great performance, and especially being one of these girls that have grown up with your music, it just brings back so many memories, and you're bringing that music back to Cairns for Savannah in the Round.
2: Yeah, I can't wait. We've never played Savannah in the Round, and it's a huge festival, some amazing artists. We're on stage at about 6 o'clock on the Sunday, and I think after us, there's a few great bands too, Chocolate Starfish, which are always super entertaining.
1: Yeah.
2: And I know Ice House and Lee Kernaghan are on other nights. So, yeah, there's so many amazing bands playing. Yeah, I was stoked. I just got the email saying, you know, would you be interested in playing this festival? I was like, yeah, that sounds amazing. I've never been up there, and I've never been to where this festival is going to be. So, and all these really great artists, but it's a bit of a different vibe than I'm used to. Like, it's a bit more country, but yeah. I love country music, so it's right up my alley.
1: I can still remember back in the days when you weren't unearthed.
2: Oh, really?
1: Yeah.
2: Oh, my gosh.
1: Yeah.
2: I was my final year of high school for that one, and it, yeah, completely changed my life. And that song that I won with ended up being on my first album. It's the first track on my first album, and it was pretty much the reason why I got a record deal and why I'm here today. So, yeah, that was the start of everything.
1: Oh, and it's everything we love about Missy Higgins. So we're going to chat to her some more after we press play on Zara Larsson. Coming up next with Lush Life.
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0: That's the latest one from Tempest City called Self-Aware on Star 102.7. We were chatting to Missy Higgins on her way to Savannah in the Round in just over a week's time. You've been nominated in five categories at the ARIA Music Awards back in 2004. You have your interest in animal rights, the environment, and is it true you are trying to make your tours carbon neutral?
1: We have been trying our hardest over the years. Yeah, we team up with Green Music Australia and just do whatever we can backstage to make them a bit more eco-friendly. And it's one of those things where it's becoming a lot more in the consciousness of touring musicians these days to try and do what they can, because, you know, there's a lot of travelling involved, so there's a big impact, and we try to encourage festivals to be as renewable as possible.
0: Now, probably one of the moments I have watched and absolutely loved is seeing you getting inducted into the ARIA Hall of Fame back in 2024. Seriously, what a great achievement that must be to know you're standing up there in front of Australia and that they love you that much.
1: Yeah, that was like one of the best nights of my life, I have to say. It was pretty amazing. Yeah, it's just, I don't know, it's just the most incredible recognition, I guess. And I feel like I've come a really long way with my music and in my personal life, and it's just been a huge journey. So to be recognised in front of all of my peers like that was just, yeah, it was just the biggest honour.
0: Even doing a little bit of acting along the way as well.
1: Yeah, a little bit. Yeah, that was a while back. The movie Brand New Day, directed by Rachel Perkins. Yeah, that was a really, really fun experience. I was in my mid-20s then. And I always sort of wanted to do more acting after that, but it didn't really happen. So then maybe one day I'll get back into it.
0: It has been a pinch me moment talking to you today. Missy Higgins, thank you so much for your time today. Cannot wait to see you up here for Savannah in the Round. It's on the go up in Mareeba from the 8th till the 11th of October. And we love having you here in Cairns, Missy.
1: Thanks so much, Nikki. Nice to chat.
0: Lovely to chat to you too. If you haven't already, get your tickets from savannahintheround.com.au.
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0: is Johnny and Inky on the show tomorrow morning. Ahead of the NRL Grand Final, we've got ex-Broncos player Sam Thaaday joining us.
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0: Nikki getting you through your Thursday afternoon with Cairns' best music here on Star 102.7. Let's just call it Friday Eve. We're that close to the weekend. Coming up after 12, your chance to score Star 102.7's next fun fix. So this is pretty much your hookup to the best of Capta Group attractions these school holidays. We've got family passes up for grabs to go and check out the Rainforest Station Nature Park, Cairns Koalas and Creatures, the Australian Butterfly Sanctuary. But after 12, a family pass up for grabs to the wildlife habitat up in Port Douglas, which is absolutely huge. I love feeding the kangaroos up there. So if you're the same and you want to go and check it out, keep it locked to Star 102.7, not only in breakfast, but right across the day and into the afternoon for your chance to win our school holiday fun fix. If you do miss out, however, don't forget, you can still enjoy 15% off Rainforest Station, wildlife habitat, and more these school holidays. You can also hear the latest news up next.
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2: Something in this country that has stolen the news headlines for a couple of weeks now. 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
3: 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No, Tones and I?
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4: Hi, I'm Phoebe Humphrey. Aussie shoppers are being warned we could start seeing prices rise slightly at some businesses amid a ban on card surcharges. From today, we'll no longer be slugged the extra 1% to 2% when paying with debit or credit card. Treasurer Jim Chalmers says the price you see is exactly what you'll pay at the checkout.
5: Right now, I think something like 84% of businesses don't charge credit or debit charge surcharges. So we're talking about 16% of businesses. And if they put up their prices, they will have to justify it.
4: Some passengers have been praised for helping take down a pilot who allegedly stabbed his co-pilot on a flight from Dubai to Israel. The Fly Dubai plane was forced to make an emergency landing in Saudi Arabia after making a distress signal 2 hours into the flight. One man has been arrested. Israeli authorities claim he was trying to crash the plane. Bridget McKenzie has slammed the federal government as incompetent when it comes to government spending. Labor is facing renewed calls to pull back following the latest interest rate rise. The National Senator telling Seven they've been given plenty of chances.
6: They were warned by the IMF, the OECD, the Reserve Bank Governor about the proportion of government spending in our economy and the negative consequences that would have. They've ignored that.
4: And Ampol has bought one of Australia's biggest EV charging networks. The fuel giant striking a deal to acquire 100% of EV networks for $225 million. It will more than triple the number of charging bays it owns.
3: Cairns RSL Club. If we're not your local, move closer.
4: In sport, a former Magpie Premiership player says he thinks Lachie Neale will be a huge addition to the club. The 33-year-old will leave Brisbane for Collingwood when the AFL's free agency opens tomorrow. Tom Mitchell has told Seven he'd certainly help solve the club's clearance issues.
7: I think it's a great fit. So if you look at Collingwood's profile, they're in the bottom five for centre clearance, clearance and first possession. Brisbane ranked number one in all three categories. So I'm not saying that's all Lachie Neale, but he plays a huge part in that.
4: And Panther Nathan Cleary has accepted his Dally M medal from the couch as he recovers from surgery. That's the latest news and sport.
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9: If you look really, really closely, you might see a little bit of blue sky trying to sneak its way out there, but we are still expecting a few more showers today, becoming less likely the Savo and tonight, though. Those breezes picking up to 30k an hour, which is going to make it quite windy, getting down around 19 degrees tonight, a medium chance of showers over the next couple of days, looking a little better with a mostly sunny afternoon Sunday, but a slight chance of a shower in the morning. Today, we're heading toward a top of 27 degrees. We've actually dropped down just a little and temp, and we're sitting around 21 degrees.
3: Star. Midday means one thing. 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
9: And our first memory is taking us back to 1985 when the West Indies were a dominant force in world cricket. But we had the captain of the Australian cricket team, who was Alan Border at the time. Some more Aussie legends for you right now, and it's Hoodoo Gurus. Like Wow, Wipeout, kicking off our throwback lunch.

Melody MC throwing you back to 94 on Star 102.7. The Canberra Raiders cleaned up the Rugby League Premiership, beating the Bulldogs 32-12. No wonder Canberra Raiders had players like Mel Meninga, Laurie Daly and Ricky Stewart back then. Fast forwarding though to 2003, but still on football, it was the year that we not only hosted the Rugby World Cup, but the year we went down to England. England won 20-17 after extra time. Your chance to win next with a family pass and a fun fix up for grabs to the wildlife habitat. Before we give that away though, we're heading back to 2003 with Limp Bizkit.

Well, right now you're probably picturing him dancing up the street with his shirt open and that six pack out, because I know I am. Peter Andre wrapping up our throwback lunch on Star 102.7 with Give Me a Little Sign. It came out in 1993. Then we had Mysterious Girl, came out around 95, 96. Then this one, although it wasn't one of his greatest hits.

0: yeah, it's like nails on the chalkboard, isn't it? 40, 41, 1027. Tell me who it is Peter Andre is singing with there in that very painful bit of audio. I'm going to send you up to the wildlife habitat with a family pass. I will give you a hint, though. It was his ex-partner. So you can either give me her name, her pseudonym, or her real name. 40, 41, 1027. You get it right, this family pass is all yours. Oh, my ears.
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1: 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Who have we got?
3: Nicole.
1: Nicole, what side of town are you on? You're on the north side or the south side, mate?
3: South side.
1: South side. So I've got another Nikki on the south side. You go by Nicole, though?
3: Nikki, usually, yes.
1: Same as me. The only time I ever got called Nicole was when I was in trouble, which was actually quite a lot.
3: Yeah. Same.
1: Have you got any kids at home giving you grief these school holidays?
3: Yeah, I do. So I've also got my niece as well.
1: Oh, wow. You got your hands full then. Let's see if we can get you out of the house and send you on a fun fix. So this is a family pass up for grabs to the wildlife habitat. I love hanging out up there. You're feeding the kangaroos. You get to see the cassowaries and the big crocodile. But before we give you this family pass, Nick, you do have to answer me a question. So Peter Andre, he looked great back in the 90s. He did marry
3: some...
1: I know. He married a bit of a spunk as well. Would you call her a spunk now?
3: No, I don't think so.
1: Nah, she was gorgeous back in the day. Now had a wee bit too much work done, but I tell you what, not great at singing either. There's just something painful about that. Nick, if you tell me who that is, I'm going to give you a family pass so you can head up to the wildlife habitat.
3: Jordan.
1: Do you remember what her actual name was?
3: No, I don't. Yeah.
1: Katie Price, but yeah, she went by Jordan for so many years, didn't she?
3: Yeah, that's right.
1: And I said either name, the pseudonym or her real name, and you nailed her pseudonym. So you are off to the wildlife habitat these school holidays, mate.
3: Oh, beautiful. Thank you, Nikki.
1: You are very welcome. Coming up next, we're going to set the bed on fire with G Flip on Star.
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0: With our Ken Frost Homes Cairns Tyre Pans in action next Thursday night at the Cairns Convention Centre for their home game against the Brisbane Bullets, it is Star 102.7 and we've got our ballpark guests on the go again. So if you happen to see the Geely EX2 there, it's going to be full of basketballs. All you have to do is guess how many are in there. Be the closest one or nail it. 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But I'm driving home. I'm out of here. It's my knockoff time and I'll be back from 9 tomorrow morning right here on Star. You have a good night.
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2: Don't know why I said this to you off air, but yeah, I may as well bring it to the table now because you're not going to let me not.
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2: 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Fashion's great. So I took that out of the paper and folded it up. Let me tell you, the Mr. Bean team is bursting at the seams at this point.
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13: Hi, I'm Harrison Preve. Aussie shoppers will no longer be slugged any extra at the checkout when paying with debit or credit cards. From today, businesses are banned from adding that extra 1% to 2% DEFPOS fee we sometimes see. Treasurer Jim Chalmers says it's a win for customers and businesses.
14: The blame for these surcharges does not lie with small businesses. I mean, small businesses are doing the best they can in a difficult economic environment. And that's why an important part of this is to save them more than $900 million a year.
13: 170 people on board a flight from Dubai to Tel Aviv have been praised for thwarting a suspected terror attack. The Fly Dubai aircraft issuing a mid-air emergency alert with reports a pilot had stabbed his co-pilot in an attempt to hijack and crash the plane. Two of the women at the centre of the sexual assault allegations made against Sydney Swans players are reportedly suffering from PTSD. Nine papers report the alleged victims have been medically assessed and have suffered severe trauma-related disorders following the night at Melbourne's Pullman Hotel in August. Four players remain persons of interest, all maintain their innocence. And Australia's richest fishing competition is back. Anglers from across the country heading to the top end today in the hope of snagging one red-tagged barramundi worth $1 million. There will also be 100 barra worth 10 grand each, with the comp to run until the end of March.
12: Cairns RSL Club. If we're not your local, move closer.
13: Thousands of NRL fans have packed into Martin Place in Sydney CBD to catch a glimpse of their grand final heroes. Players and coaches from the Roosters and Knights taking centre stage to officially launch this weekend's decider. And Marcus Bontempelli stands alongside champion Dogs midfielder Scott West as a seven-time Charles Sutton medalist. The veteran taking home the silverware at last night's club's Best and Fairest Awards. While North Melbourne's Harry Sheezels become just one of 10 Kangaroos to win their BNF three times. And that's the latest in news and sport.
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16: This afternoon, partly cloudy with a medium chance of showers becoming less likely as we head into the evening, getting up to a top of 27 degrees. And tomorrow, partly cloudy with a medium chance of showers, most likely just happening in the morning though, getting up to a maximum of 27 degrees.
12: 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Unless that little button battery runs out. Cairns. Consider yourself bugged.
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0: Right across Cairns and the tropical far north with the best music. You do have it locked on Stunning 2.7, and you've got Don hanging out with you on this Thursday afternoon, and it's a bit of a wet Thursday afternoon. I know it is kind of clearing up right now, but still pretty wet around the place. So if you do come across anything on the roads this afternoon and you reckon others should know about it, you can call me anytime. My number's 4041-1827 and I'll pass it on. But yeah, just drive to the conditions. We're going to throw it back to 2001 next and play Atomic Kittens Whole Again on the back end of this right here at Star.
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2: 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We're doing Cairns Best Music Dylan in this afternoon, and in just a few weeks' time will be the final race meet at the Cairns International Speedway. 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

0: We're Cairns Best Music. We're Stubbornly 2.7, and we're going to do another edition of Stars Fun Fix for your chance to score a Capta Group family pass with the school holidays on the go after 2 o'clock. And we're also going to throw it back and play Burton Thanning's Wish You Well inside the next 15. And I've got Coyle Ray's Plays playing straight after we check in with the newsroom. We're edging so much closer to the NRL Grand Final this weekend. How are the teams looking? Find out the latest next in your news at Star.
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7: Hi, I'm Harrison Preeve. First home buyers entering the market with a 5% deposit are vulnerable to negative equity. A Reserve Bank report reveals more than 100,000 have used the government scheme since last October. The RBA says, despite the outlook, less than 1% of borrowers are in the red. The Treasurer insists the government can hit its goal of building 1.2 million new homes by the decade's end. That's despite figures showing Labor will fall 262,000 property short. Jim Chalmers says he's optimistic about the target, though.
8: Whether it's approvals, commencement, dwelling investment, all three of those things were going backwards 4.5 years ago. They're now growing. That's a good thing because we've got that ambitious target and we need to hit it because we've got a very severe housing challenge in our communities.
7: The mother of murdered Perth brothers has made a plea to a Mexican court to deliver a verdict before she and her husband return home. Three men are on trial accused of killing Jake and Callum Robinson and their American friend on a surfing trip in 2024. Deborah Robinson asking the judge to deliver his verdict before they're due to fly back to Australia on October 9, a decision he's agreed to accommodate. And Aussies are spilling the beans and splashing the cash when it comes to their coffee. New research from Compare the Market has found the average Aussie spends close to $2,000 per year on their daily coffee fix, or around $5.40 a day.
6: Cairns RSL Club. If we're not your local, move closer.
7: Well, Knights fever has hit another level in Newcastle. Tickets to Sunday's NRL Grand Final live site at McDonald Jones Stadium selling out in just 20 minutes. Fans rushing online to secure a spot as the city counts down to its first decider since 2001. And Frio big man Sean Darcy isn't going anywhere, according to the Dockers GM of footy. The Ruckman wants to stay in Perth, despite reports Melbourne clubs are keen on his services. Meanwhile, the Dockers will work with Nathan O'Driscoll to help the midfielder find a new home during the trade period.
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10: This afternoon, partly cloudy with a medium chance of showers becoming less likely as we head into the evening, getting up to a top of 27 degrees. And tomorrow, partly cloudy with a medium chance of showers, most likely just happening in the morning though, getting up to a maximum of 27 degrees.
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But if you are looking for things to do with the kids still, well, how about we fix you up with a bit of fun with Stars Fun Fix and maybe send you along to the wildlife habitat in Port Douglas, just 5 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interactive shows and keeper talks as well, which is really cool. So if you want to do that, all you've got to do is listen out for your cue to call as soon as you hear it. 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
3: 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Who's this?
4: Tracy.
3: How's your day going?
4: Pretty good.
3: Yeah, you up to much?
4: Just work.
3: How's that going?
4: Oh, good. Nearly there. Nearly 5 o'clock.
3: Yeah, the countdown's on, but I'm going to make your day a bit more exciting right now because you've just scored a Wildlife Habitat Port Douglas Family Day Pass. Congratulations. Have you been there before?
4: No, actually, I haven't.
3: Oh, well, this is a really cool place because it's like literally 5 minutes from the heart of Port Douglas, and there's heaps of native wildlife. There's kangaroos, there's kasseries, there's crocodiles and so much more there, and you'll be able to kind of get up close and personal with them. Plus, also, they've got daily interactive shows and keeper talks. It's a really great day out, actually.
4: Fantastic. The children, the grandchildren will love it.
3: Awesome. You enjoy that with them, okay?
4: Thank you.
3: No worries at all. Star's Fun Fix continues tomorrow morning with Johnny and Inky for breakfast when you wake up, and then right across your workday with Nikki and myself. And you can enjoy 15% off Rainforestation, Wildlife Habitat, and more these school holidays. On the way next, though, I want to push play on Dua Lipa right here at Star.
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0: Hey, it is Johnny and Inky on the show tomorrow morning. Ahead of the NRL Grand Final, we've got ex-Broncos player Sam Thaiday joining us.
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1: Keep it star for more of Cairns' best music. Like Madonna's Like a Prayer, done by Aussie DJ Josh Faraz. We'll do that inside the next 15. And we'll throw it back and play the Spice Girls Stop. Straight after we check in with the newsroom where they've got the latest on those surcharges being scrapped from FPOS machines today. That's next on Star.
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3: Don't know why I said this to you off air, but yeah, I may as well bring it to the table now because you're not going to let me not.
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4: 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Now I understand why I was in the Miss Bean tin.
3: The lingerie. Right. She was modelling her new lingerie line and I thought, wow, I love fashion. Fashion's great. So I took that out of the paper and folded it up. And let me tell you, the Mr. Bean tin was bursting at the seams at this point.
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0: Afternoon, I'm Harrison Preeb. Brisbane's triple premiership coach Chris Fagan is calling time on his career. The 65-year-old going out on top following the weekend's grand final win over Fremantle. First home buyers taking up the government's 5% deposit scheme face a greater risk of owing more than their home is worth. More than 100,000 buyers entering the market in the past year, but the Reserve Bank says less than 1% of borrowers are currently in negative equity. We'll no longer be slugged an FPOS fee when paying with debit or credit cards. Businesses banned from applying the surcharge from today. The RBA claiming it'll save shoppers around $1.6 billion per year. But Finder money expert Taylor Blackburn has told Seven there could be a catch.
11: So from a transparency point, you won't be slugged with that extra 1% or 2% when you do go and tap. But whether or not goods come up in price remains to be seen.
0: Victorian doctors are striking as they fight against long hours and poor working conditions that threaten patient safety. The four-hour stop work beginning at 1:30 p.m. local time. And a death row inmate in the US is still alive despite receiving two lethal injections. Convicted murderer Krista Pike's execution in Nashville had been briefly delayed after a last-minute stay, the Supreme Court giving the go-ahead a few hours later. The 50-year-old's lawyers stating she needs immediate medical care. The botched process raising fresh questions around the use of lethal injection.
2: Cairns RSL Club. If we're not your local, move closer.
0: As we mentioned, Chris Fagan's confirmed he won't see out the final year of his contract, the Lions coach finishing with a three-peat after the win over the Dockers at the weekend. The Roosters are still waiting on a final update on Connor Watson to see whether he'll be able to line up in this weekend's NRL Grand Final. He was forced off the field in their last clash with a head knock and has to see an independent neurologist in order to be cleared. And the Aussies have won a rain-affected third and final ODI against South Africa.
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1: This afternoon, partly cloudy with a medium chance of showers. Becoming less likely as we head into the evening, though. Dropping down to 19 degrees overnight. And tomorrow, in for a partly cloudy day with a medium chance of showers. Most likely just in the morning, though. Getting up to a top of 27.
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0: Hannah Ferrier and Phoebe Burgess are ready to tackle the messy bits no one talks about on the new podcast Overshare. 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

0: home of the best music right across Cairns and the tropical far north is right here on Star 2.7. Dylan in this afternoon, and oh my gosh, we're also your home of big cash giveaways. We've given some serious cash away this year, and from Tuesday, though, we're taking it to the next level. Now, I can't say too much except for keep Star Loud in breakfast and right across the day to win from Tuesday. Movies based on real life. Oh, I better shush. Otherwise, I'm going to get into trouble for telling you too much. Amy Shark's fresh hit Movies plays for you next right here at Star.
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0: Coming up on Summer 2.7 after 4 o'clock, I've got a stack of double passes to give away to Built to Fight, which is going down this coming Saturday night. And I've also got a stack of Cairns' best music to play you. I will throw it back to 1999 and play Five's Keep On Moving inside the next 15. And I've got Marshmello and Kane Brown's Miles on it, playing straight after we check in with the newsroom where they're going to wrap up what went down at the NRL Fan Day today. That's next on Star.
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2: Something in this country that has stolen the news headlines for a couple of weeks now, it is the NRL Grand Final Entertainment. 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
3: 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Be interesting to see how this goes. No Tones and I?
2: No, mentioned. 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
10: Hi, I'm Harrison Preeb. Businesses could respond to the new FPOS surcharge ban by hiking their prices. The Reserve Bank estimates scrapping the fees will save consumers around $1.6 billion per year. Fund of Money expert Taylor Blackburn has told Seven the change is being largely welcomed.
14: We ask about 30 different economists, and about two-thirds said they think it's going to be a net positive. There's less of a fee being charged on both ends, but, you know, for some small businesses who, you know, rely on that surcharge fee to offset what they pay might be a little harder.
10: Home prices across the nation continue to tumble. New data showing they've fallen for a sixth straight month. Senior economist at realestate.com, Eleanor Cray, says it's being felt right across Australia.
15: Sydney and Melbourne remain the deepest corrections in terms of fall from peak, but downward momentum has shifted in recent months and strengthened in Adelaide, Brisbane and Perth, where conditions had previously been more resilient.
10: Former Wallabies player Nathan Charles has revealed he's been diagnosed with motor neuron disease. The 37-year-old has lived with cystic fibrosis from birth and says his latest diagnosis has been extremely challenging and overwhelming. And in the US, where a death row inmate is still alive after a botched execution attempt in Tennessee, Christopher Pike showing signs of life despite being administered two doses of lethal injection drugs. The convicted murderer has been taken to hospital for treatment.
1: Cairns RSL Club. If we're not your local, move closer.
10: Chris Fagan is officially calling time on his AFL coaching career. The three-time premiership winner confirming he'll not see out the final year of his contract after the Lions' thrilling grand final victory at the weekend. And Knights captain Caleb Ponga says the squad's working to find the right balance between soaking up the NRL grand final fanfare and getting focused for the big game.
16: Just take it all in, though. You know, these opportunities don't come around often. Be grateful for them. But like everyone keeps saying, you know, we all have a job to do on Sunday.
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0: This afternoon, partly cloudy with a medium chance of showers. Becoming less likely as we head into the evening, though. Dropping down to 19 degrees overnight. And tomorrow, in for a partly cloudy day with a medium chance of showers. Most likely just in the morning, though. Getting up to a top of 27.
1: 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And repellent won't work. 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

on 72.7, where we're doing Cairns' best music. You've got Dylan hanging out with you this afternoon. And you know what a whole heap of local fighters are doing this coming Saturday? They're going to be stepping into the ring

0: fantastic Saturday night. I've got Miley Cyrus playing for your next at Star. Oh, hang on a moment. She only wants to be called Miley, and she plays for your next at Star.
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2: Yeah, we've got these tickets to Built to Fight, which returns to Cairns this coming Saturday night, October 3, hosted at Pretty Top Team beside Earlville Shopping Town in Mulgrave Road. And Shelby, you really want tickets, don't you?
3: I would love a double pass.
2: Oh, Shelby, it's going to be a fantastic night, actually, because you've got a whole heap of local fighters just stepping into the ring after 14 weeks of Muay Thai training, and they're going to be just doing a massive night of exhibit bounce and live fight action. It's going to be so awesome, and you're going to be able to check it out because you've just scored a double pass. Congratulations.
3: Awesome. Thank you so much, Dylan.
2: No worries at all. Have you ever been to anything like this before?
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2: Oh, wow. Well, you'll be able to check out something similar again and maybe relive some of those memories on Saturday night. So, yeah, you enjoy that, okay?
3: 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Thank you.
2: I've got more tickets to go tomorrow afternoon. Pretty Top Team presents Built to Fight 10. On the way next, I've got that fresh Aussie hit from Jem Casadale. All I'm thinking about to play for you right here at
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0: 72.7, we're your home of Cairns' best music, and also Will and Woody for the drive home. And the Lucky Ducks, they're still on a break at the moment. They're back on Monday afternoon, but in the meantime, we are looking back at some of the moments you may have missed from the guys so far this year, because my gosh, they've had a lot of fun. So we'll do that straight after we check in with the newsroom for everything you need to know this Arvo next. I'm out of here though, see bye, see ya.
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2: Don't know why I said this to you off air, but yeah, I may as well bring it to the table now because you're not going to let me not.
3: No. Johnny had a Mr. Bean tin that would be underneath the bed and things would end up in the Mr. Bean tin.
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2: So things had to be, you know.
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3: What was it called?
2: Well, I actually don't really know the name because that's not what I was interested in at the time. I was a young teen.
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2: And they had a big lift out in the Sunday Mail in the advertiser in Adelaide.
3: But with her in the undies or was just the undies? Oh, it was her. Yeah. Now I understand why I was in the Mr. Bean tin.
2: The lingerie. Right. She was modelling her new lingerie line and I thought, wow, I love fashion. Fashion's great. So I took that out of the paper and folded it up. Let me tell you, the Mr. Bean team is bursting at the seams at this point.
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13: Afternoon, I'm Harrison Preeve. Two Australians were among the 170 people caught up in a suspected attempted terror attack on a flight from Dubai to Tel Aviv. The Israeli embassy confirming a Jewish couple from Sydney were aboard the Fly Dubai jet when the mid-air emergency unfolded, a pilot reportedly stabbing his co-pilot in an attempt to hijack and crash the plane, with passengers and crew managing to intervene. First home buyers entering the market with a 5% deposit are vulnerable to negative equity. A Reserve Bank report revealing more than 100,000 have used the government scheme since last October. The RBA says despite the outlook, less than 1% of borrowers are in the red. Aussie shoppers will no longer be slugged any extra at the checkout when paying with debit or credit cards. From today, businesses are banned from adding that extra 1 to 2% FBOS fee. Treasurer Jim Chalmers says it's a win for customers and businesses.
14: The blame for these surcharges does not lie with small businesses. I mean, small businesses are doing the best they can in a difficult economic environment. And that's why an important part of this is to save them more than $900 million a year.
13: And Jetstar passengers are being assured flights won't be disrupted when workers stop work tomorrow. Around 1,000 customer service staff will pause for an hour at major airports in the fight for better pay. Union members are also planning to waive some customer fees and pause airport announcements.
1: Cairns RSL Club. If we're not your local, move closer.
13: A decade at the helm and three premierships, Chris Fagan is stepping down from the all-conquering Lions. The 65-year-old ready to escape the pressure cooker environment as an AFL coach and spend more time with family.
15: The responsibility and the pressure of being an AFL coach is relentless, and I've been doing it for 10 years. Pretty much you eat, sleep and breathe it every day of the year, and I've just got to the stage where I just don't want to do that anymore.
13: And thousands of NRL fans packing into Martin Place in Sydney as the Roosters and Knights took centre stage ahead of Sunday's grand final.
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17: Tonight, partly cloudy with a slight chance of a shower, getting down to 19 degrees overnight. And tomorrow's going to be a partly cloudy day with a medium chance of showers, most likely just in the morning though, getting up to a maximum of 27.
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0: at the moment.
1: Absolutely. A little bit of R&R, William.
0: Yep.
1: So we're going to give you a great song right now.
0: Yeah, that's
1: it's
0: right.
1: It's a zooter.
0: Yep. Yeah, yeah.
1: And then on the other side of that song, a couple of our best bits.
0: Oh, some of the most delicious gear that you guys are going to enjoy.
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0: Will and Woody driving you home. Woodrow, I saw a wonderful story in the news about a wedding that was at McDonald's.
1: Which I thought was
0: very, very funny.
1: Awesome stuff.
0: Really funny. But also clearly an awful wedding suggestion that someone's had to take for real. I imagine they were rushed or all sorts of things. Who knows? But there's got to be nothing worse than a bad wedding suggestion from your partner. Hard to get by, I imagine, when you're trying to organise the big day, lots going on. And what really excites me is I know that you made a bunch of heinous wedding suggestions to your partner, Mim, to the point where Mim actually just told you that she wasn't going to take any more suggestions and she was going to organise the day herself.
1: Yes, she brought to my attention that the more I got involved, the harder I was making it.
0: Yes.
1: So she said, if you could, the best thing you can do for me right now is to step away from all organisation of the wedding.
0: Yes, that's right.
1: Which I did diligently.
0: Now, given that there was a lot of stress around a wedding, as there's always around a wedding, I never really got to ask you what some of those suggestions were. Mm-hmm. There was one that came up the other day that was pretty funny that I really enjoyed, which was around the food. And
1: this is still a great idea.
0: Just a window into how annoying that must have been for Mim.
1: I think we regret not doing this, by the way.
0: You actually said to her that what you wanted to have for dinner at the wedding was breakfast.
1: Awesome.
0: So
1: just imagine that moment, right? It's just like you're having a couple of drinks and then like, egg and bacon comes out, avocado on toast comes out, orange juice, maybe with a bit of champagne. It'd be awesome. Also, coffee as well. Bring the coffees out.
0: Okay.
1: I'll have a latte.
0: So I've got your wife, Mim, on the phone now. Hey, Mim. Thanks for coming on.
2: Hey, guys.
0: Hey, I don't want to, take you back to a traumatic time or really drag Woody's name through the mud too much, but can you remember some of the suggestions that Woody had for your wedding that were just absolutely outrageous and you had to say no to?
2: Well, I just heard the back end of the breakfast part and I did actually push that to the back of my mind, as you can imagine. But I then said to him, you're just being cheap. And he said, no, with that money, we could buy hats for every individual person that suits their personality, and then everyone could wear a different hat at the wedding.
1: Yeah, I love that.
2: What does that even mean?
1: I was thinking it'd be fun. And then everyone would keep those hats and there'd be a great photo where we're all wearing hats. And then
2: get a tattoo person there and they can just do tattoos of like our names that anybody can get.
0: Did you say that?
1: Well, I didn't say they had to get a tattoo of our names, but I thought it would be cool because like people are like enjoying the love on display.
2: You said flashcard of like our faces, our names, our initials and like the date of our wedding.
1: No, I said that was the suggestion. So people could get that if they felt moved enough to get that, but then also they get whatever tattoo they wanted.
0: The tattoo.
2: Yeah, you're very good at just telling people that it'd be peer pressure, like, oh, you don't have to, it would be really nice if you could.
1: It'd be awesome because people are having a great time.
2: That actually would be great.
0: You want me to get your names tattooed on me at your wedding?
1: Did you have a good time at the wedding?
2: Yeah, well, we did give custom-made bracelets by me with our initials on them to everybody, but then we realised later that it actually said Will McMahon, or WN.
0: It did. Well, they were my initials. Yeah. I thought that was a personalised bracelet.
1: No, it wasn't.
0: For a long time.
1: That's right. You were walking around going, so nice. How you put nice everyone's initials everyone's, on their bracelet. Yes. And we're like, no.
2: Well, actually, they worked like a bit of a cult because one of my friends was out for dinner and then bumped into another girl and she said, where'd you get that bracelet from? And she was like, I went to this wedding. And she was like, look at this, and showed her wrist. And then they were like bonded for life.
1: Wow. Yeah, that's what we were going for.
2: That's some witchy stuff right there.
1: I also had the idea of arriving to the wedding on a pony. I loved that idea.
2: Oh, yes. But he said about a minotaur, half pony, half man.
1: No, I didn't say that.
0: You are such a freak.
2: My question was, how do we pull that off? And he said, just a man in a costume, I guess.
1: That actually would have been cool. And the minotaur would have been wearing like a tie.
0: That's enough.
1: A formal minotaur.
0: That's enough.
2: Anyway, this has been fun. I've got to go.
0: Yeah, I think you mean centaur as well.
1: What's a minotaur?
2: A minotaur. A minotaur's half man, half horse.
0: That's
2: isn't
0: a centaur. A minotaur. I think minotaur is the beast that Odysseus fights in the cave.
2: Oh, that's right. He's got like bull sort of.
0: Yes, bull. Exactly. That's exactly right.
1: Yeah, I'd arrive on him.
0: Right, time to go. Thanks, Mim.
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0: Will and Woody. Now, look, we had a blast doing this last time. For anyone driving home in their car, what is the best yeah in a song? Here's some that we had last time.
1: The Beatles, He Loves You, yeah, yeah, yeah.
0: Love it.
2: I'm being a sexy bear.
0: I heard Lenny Kravitz, I heard Fly Away.

0: Wow, you really came
1: with some
0: yaws there.
1: Who was saying yaw at the end there? I'm not really sure.
0: You. Now, I'm not sure if I listened to this song earlier today and there's some really great subtle yeahs. Mark the Man Denny was trying to find, our audio producers trying to find the part of the song.
1: Mm.
0: Have you been sent anything yet, Tom?
2: I mean, I've got a lot of different yeahs.
0: Okay, you go with,
1: so
0: those
1: the producers,
0: go with those.
1: The producers have piled in with a lot of these.
0: Oh, hang on. This is a great subtle yeah.
1: Oh,
0: play
1: God,
0: it.
1: Here we go.
0: Did you? It's a good one. There's another part of the song where she goes, yeah, yeah, yeah, yeah, yeah, yeah. We can't find it.
1: Oh, yeah, I know what you mean.
0: And she goes, oh, yeah. I don't know where it is.
1: Yeah, I know what you mean.
0: But she also does it at the start of that, which is good.
1: Yeah, oh, it's a tune, isn't it?
0: She's actually a great Britney Spears.
1: Britney Spears, lots of yeahs. I mean, it's a real 90s thing to do. We've had some wonderful suggestions from the producer. And also, we did this about a week ago now, and it flew off online, the comments, and we've got some of the best ones that you guys have suggested online as well. I know Justin Timberlake, Sexy Back, popped up in there.
3: Sexy Back.
0: Yeah.
1: An iconic one.
0: Yeah.
1: Some other ones that are coming through there from producers, though. We've got this one here, Joe.
4: Yeah, so this is just a bit of an underrated banger, I reckon, and it's got such a strong yeah.
1: Oh, yeah.
2: Really good.
1: Great
2: yeah.
1: song. Technically a yeah-ho.
4: Arguably better.
1: He says a yeah-ho.
0: He just parlays
1: into
0: it.
1: I never listened to it. He goes, yeah-ho. It's a yeah-ho.
0: He does, yeah, yeah-ho.
1: It's a yeah-ho.
0: Extends the yeah.
1: Yeah, but it's like a great yeah. Have you got another one there, Tommy, that's on your list?
2: Yeah, I've got one. This is a bit of a throwback. I don't know if you remember these guys, End of Fashion.
1: Oh, yeah.
0: Yeah,
1: nice.
0: Oh,
1: yeah. Yeah, nice. For sure.
0: Strong.
1: No doubt. Absolutely no doubt. And another, yes, what have we got out here? Producer Leon in her final show.
4: Yeah, I've got this Tim McGraw classic.
3: Yeah, I wanna get it jacked up. Yeah, let's drink it on up. Yeah, with a little bit of
0: love. Digging it. I don't think I've ever heard that song. I like the yeah though.
1: It's all that matters, man.
0: Yeah,
1: you know the great thing about a good yeah in a song is you don't need to know the lyrics because once they do it once, they tend to do it again, and you can just jump in for the chorus.
0: Yeah, yeah.
1: Have you got one in there, Annalise?
5: Yes, Bruno Mars, The Lazy Song.
3: Yeah.
5: Oh, today I don't feel like doing anything. That's really it.
1: Good for him. Sexy Das.
0: Sexy.
6: Yeah, this one was recommended heaps in the comments, and I totally agree. It's Won't Get Fooled Again by The Who.
0: Oh, yeah.
1: Yeah, very good.
0: That's a screaming yeah.
1: That's a great yeah. It's a great chance to get involved. I'm sure you guys are all looking forward to hearing some good tunes up next. These are all absolute bangers from your life. Give us a call. What is the best yeah ever used in a song? Will and Woody.
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0: Woodrow, we are talking the best years in music history. I'm going to put one down here. I reckon my boy, this one goes out to my daughter Max. This is her favorite song, and I love screaming this with her. Don't you know I'm still standing better than I ever did. Oh, now we've... oh, no, he comes in. Wait for it.
1: Okay. Wait for it. I like it.
0: Little bit of build.
1: Yeah, it's fine.
0: You ready?
1: Yeah.
0: Not yet.
1: Yeah, no. Oh, good.
0: We'll just wait. Just dim it down.
1: I got nowhere to be.
0: Wait for it. Wait for it. All right, here we go. I'm still standing.
1: Yeah. Great, yeah. It's really great, good, yeah. Great, yeah. Let's go to Vicky.
0: It's like a triple layered harmony, yeah. It's
1: gorgeous.
0: That one. It's
1: gorgeous.
0: Beautiful.
1: Yearing.
0: Beautiful.
1: Vicky, what song do you think has the best yeah?
2: Lord Tennis Court.
1: Oh. Really strong.
0: Wow, Vicky, you can go home with a brick really for that. Strong. I reckon you get yourself a brick block. That's awesome. Brick blocks distractions on your phone so you can take back your time to do more of what matters. As for you, Vicky, very good year.
1: Great. Let's go to Alyssa here.
0: Wow, that was a great year.
1: Alyssa, what's the best year in a song?
3: Mandy Moore, Candy.
1: Yeah. Oh, she rolls it. Rolls it from the
0: candy,
1: ooh.
0: Yeah. Yeah. Well, it's candy, yeah.
1: Candy, yeah. Yeah. Just extends the candy. Great example. Alyssa.
0: Oh, here we go. Someone from The Office has emailed in to say they wanted to nominate Earthquake by Labyrinth and Tiny Temper.
1: Oh,
0: where's the, yeah? We'll find that in the background. That. Mark the man, Daniel. He's got a few to get.
1: Mark the man.
0: Not worth an email live on air.
1: It's
0: not worth relaying to the on-air team, I would have thought. Can we triage emails and correspondence out there, please?
4: I encourage people to get in touch any way they would like.
1: Sure.
0: No, that's good. Sure, that's sure, good sure, that sure. They reach you guys, but keep the comms away from me.
1: Sarah, what song do you think has the best year in it?
5: Hey, guys, love you in the show. I reckon for non-blondes, What's Up?
1: Really good, Sarah.
0: That's
1: rolls a hay into a yeah. Hey, I like it when they parlay the yeah into other things. I think it's a beautiful use of yeah.
0: Yeah.
1: Now, Will, I got the wrong Britney song.
0: Hey and yeah go really well together, don't they?
1: Oh, absolutely.
0: I mean, we just need to make sure if everyone's listening and you're calling in with hey ya, we struck a line through that last week. It's a ya.
1: It's a ya.
0: It's not a yeah.
1: Not going to allow it.
0: It's hey ya.
1: It's got to be rules somewhere.
0: Yeah.
1: Now, Will, I got the wrong Britney song before the song there. Britney starts, oops, I did it again with this.
0: Yeah.
1: Oh, love that. One more time, Brittany. Awesome. What do you call that effect on the voice there? Auto-tune?
0: There might be a bit of reverb going on.
1: Awesome.
0: Yeah.
1: Awesome.
0: Yeah. It sounds quite compute, like digital, doesn't it?
1: I don't know what she's done there.
0: Auto-tune.
1: It's great. Let's go to Anna here. What song has the best yeah in it?
6: Well, it has to be Yeah by Usher.
1: Oh, yeah. No doubt. Yeah.
0: Did we hear this last time?
1: I think we started with it.
0: We started with it.
1: You're going to have another go at the producers.
0: No, they've had a hella. They know it. Don't need to rub their
1: noses. Any more emails?
0: Noses in it. It's really Woody.
7: 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Incidentally, we don't talk to

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11: Hi, I'm Sally Pearson. Broncos fullback Tamika Upton has been crowned the NRLW's best player for a third time. The 29-year-old finished 2 points clear of Tigers halfback Racine McGregor. Upton was also crowned fullback of the year. Carlton and Hawthorne open round 8 of the AFLW. Gabriella Pound comes into the Blues squad for Amelia Velado, who's being managed. The Hawks regain Lavinia Cox and Greta Bodie. And three Aussies are on court at the China Open, including Kim Birrell, Daria Kazatkina and Storm Hunter.
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0: Will and Woody, we're back doing places to flirt.
1: Yes, yay or nay. Should this be a place to flirt, or is it an area where you just should not approach someone? I feel like we are targeting guys here. I think guys have lost the ability to know when is a good time to flirt and when isn't a good time to flirt. It's technology, Will. It's technology. It's
0: yeah, they're all moving to the apps.
1: Anyway, the more we talk about this, the more we are realising that you are the Flirtmaster 5000.
0: Retired.
1: Retired.
0: Retired Flirtmaster 5000.
1: It makes you even more desirable in a weird way. It's like, God, he used to be good. It's like the start of any action movie. Just like, we need you back, please.
0: Oh, that car, it's strange,
1: you've
0: know?
1: Still got the muscle, though. You're making it very clear that you've still got the muscle. So I always ask you first. I've got junior producer Annalise in here as well, who's giving the girl's perspective as to whether it is an area where she wants to be approached. Here's another one for you. Now, I don't know how much you find yourself in this situation. Trying on clothes in a store.
0: Oh, I haven't done that in a long time.
1: Let's just take yourself there, though.
0: Hey,
1: maybe.
0: What do you mean by, like, in the change rooms?
1: No, not the change room. I would say the woman in this scenario is clearly walking around the store trying to find a mirror.
0: And the woman is.
1: And she's checking out her top or maybe some
0: not
1: pants.
0: Not a good time.
1: And you happen to be in the store browsing sunglasses.
0: I'm going to actually pick up something that Annalise said the other day when we were talking about flirting with people at the beach.
1: Yes.
0: Very vulnerable space.
1: Okay.
2: Yes. I tend to agree.
0: Your move has to be, you'd have to be getting red hot, smoldering eyes.
1: Yeah.
0: And maybe a finger beckon. Like, it'd have to be that obvious.
1: All right. So
0: it'd have to be like, I'm so keen to talk to you. Because that's, like, trying on clothes. I mean, I don't know what everyone else is. I don't know either women. I go clothes shopping with Sam occasionally, and I've never seen her more insecure than that.
1: Yeah. Okay. Annalise?
2: I would say that when I'm going clothes shopping, I'm going with purpose. I don't go often. I'm not a leisurely shopper. Yep. So, like, well, I am, but I don't have time. So when I am going, it's usually intentional.
1: And
2: I don't have time to be, like, you know, trying to read the room and see whether Mick Hottie over there is, like, eyeing me off.
0: But if Mick Hott came over with a hot line.
2: Yeah, but it'd have to be pretty hot because I'm like, I'm so busy that I'm like.
0: Mick Hott comes over, absolutely bins it.
2: Yeah, but I'm probably not. I just don't really want him there.
1: Sorry, Mick Hott, 10 out of 10, walks over and just
0: Who's
1: goes.
0: Who's the 10 out of 10? McSteamy from Grey's Anatomy.
2: Yeah.
1: It's an old reference, but I like it. So McSteamy walks over and he says, "You look amazing in that dress. I hope you buy it," and then walks away.
0: Oh, that's good.
2: I'd buy the dress.
0: Yeah, it's good. That's good. So, can we go back to this? I don't know. If everyone missed it, get it on the podcast. But the Flirtmaster 5000 move on the dance floor.
1: Yeah.
0: It's the same thing. It's the non-attached.
2: It's the delivery.
0: Yeah, you look great in that.
1: You look amazing. I'm going to walk
0: sticking
1: away.
0: Around.
1: I'm walking away.
0: Definitely get that. You look amazing.
1: I'm just over here looking at wallets, by the way.
2: There's a fine line, though, but not making it creepy. It just has to be... Just had to say bang and then leave.
0: Yeah.
1: So it's almost like I felt compelled to say that. I'm going to leave you alone.
0: You look so good
1: in
0: that.
1: I felt compelled. Definitely you have to buy it.
0: What about if he goes
1: here's
0: up?
1: Here's my credit card.
0: What about if you already bought it? What if he walks over and goes, "Hey, just bought that for you. That's how good it is."
1: Is that too much? Joe's wincing outside.
2: It feels too much, but.
1: Surely that's too much.
3: Too much, unless it's like Austin Butler.
0: Yeah, that's what I'm saying. But we've already agreed that the threshold is currently Mick Hott. To be interrupted.
3: But like with someone famous, you know they're rich and they have this status. Yeah, so you're kind of like, I would expect you to be a bit of an asshole.
1: Yeah.
3: So
1: right, okay.
3: Love it.
0: You know, he's just like, he's moving through. He's Austin Butler. I bought you the dress. You look great. By the way, it doesn't bother me if you get back to me or not.
2: Oh, see,
0: you know,
2: I feel
0: like treat me, you know, just like dismiss me a little bit.
3: Oh, yeah.
2: But not too much.
1: Whoa. That's
0: right? It is.
1: Sorry. Is treat him mean, keep him keen? Is that still a thing that you are wanting kind of thing? Like,
3: I don't know if I'm wanting it, but you can definitely be too nice.
0: I'm sorry, but if you flip this, as a guy, and I don't want to get into an area that's, you know, seems too for you because I know this is a big thing for you. Yeah. Getting treated badly by a really attractive woman is a real turn on.
1: Are you talking specifically for me or are we just keeping this general? I'm going to move on.
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16: Hi, Harrison Freeve. A Sydney couple survived a terrifying mid-air emergency on a flight bound for Tel Aviv. A pilot allegedly stabbing his co-pilot in a suspected terror attack. Passengers and crew stepping in to regain control, forcing the aircraft to divert to Saudi Arabia. First home buyers taking up the government's 5% deposit scheme, facing a greater risk of owing more than their home is worth. More than 100,000 buyers entering the market in the past year, but the Reserve Bank says less than 1% of borrowers are currently in negative equity. We'll no longer be slugged an FPOS fee when paying with a debit or credit card. Businesses banned from applying the surcharge from today. The RBA claiming it'll save shoppers around $1.6 billion per year. But finder money expert Taylor Blackburn has told Seven there could be a catch.
17: So from a transparency point, you won't be slugged with that extra 1 or 2% when you do go and tap. But whether or not goods come up in price remains to be seen.
16: A death row inmate in the US is still alive after two lethal injections. Convicted murderer Krista Pike's execution in Nashville had been briefly delayed after a last-minute stay. The Supreme Court giving the go-ahead a few hours later. The 50-year-old's been rushed to hospital with the botched process raising fresh questions around the use of lethal injection. And briefly, the ATO reveals more than 1,000 big companies paid no tax in the 2024-25 financial year.
4: Cairns RSL Club. If we're not your local, move closer.
16: The end of an era at the Brisbane Lions with triple premiership coach Chris Fagan stepping down. The 65-year-old is going out on a high after taking the side from wooden spooners to four grand finals. Round 8 of the AFLW kicks off tonight, Carlton hosting Hawthorn. And Roosters enforcer Angus Crichton admits it would be a fairy tale ending to finish his career in the NRL with the premiership. The 30-year-old will play his last rugby league game in Sunday's decider against Newcastle before heading to rugby union.
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19: Tonight, partly cloudy with a slight chance of a shower, getting down to 19 degrees overnight. And tomorrow's going to be a partly cloudy day with a medium chance of showers, most likely just in the morning though, getting up to a maximum of 27.
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0: It's Will and Woody for the drive home. Not today, though. We've driven ourselves home about a week ago. We're on a break. So whilst we're driving you home right now, we are currently just playing some of the best bits of the show over the course of the last 8 years. We have lost our jobs. That is true. But we're just on a little break now as we recover from that, lick our wounds, etc. And then we're going to come back and go out with a bang. In the meantime, though, Woods, just playing some of the best bits.
1: Bloody earth, what a treat for you. Keep it locked here for 2 hours with the boys. Here's a great song.

0: Real and Woody, I've asked a tricky question. Are you in love at the moment, but you haven't told them?
1: Beautiful spot to be in, can I just say? I believe the kids are calling it limerence.
0: Well, the kids aren't calling it that. The psychologists are calling it that,
1: though. Is that right?
0: It's much more of a technical term.
1: But it's a great time in your relationship where it's like you're just obsessed with this person. You feel like you do crazy things for them, but you haven't said you love them yet and you couldn't love them yet, right? Because it's still early days.
0: Yeah, but you're head over heels.
1: You're grappling with
0: that. That's like, the time then you do say it.
1: Yes.
0: When you're head over heels.
1: Yeah.
0: And then you learn a few years later on that wasn't love. That was, you know, infatuation. That was limerence. And then you're like, you have to try and find love somewhere in the mess of two children and mortgage, etc.
1: This feels very real to you. This feels very real. Do you have a story about when you first told
0: Sam that you loved her?
1: How early did you go?
0: Very early. Did she say it back to you? I was saying to producer Annalise, like, we met at a music festival. Uh-huh. She was about to leave Australia. She was from the Netherlands. And it was like love at first sight.
1: She stayed for the big cheese.
0: She did. Oh, she stayed for the big cheese.
1: Yeah, that's
0: no
1: you.
0: Doubt about that.
1: That's you.
0: She put that on her visa form. Why are you staying in Australia?
1: Big cheese.
0: No. But it was very much love at first sight. I've never experienced anything like that. That was like proper, like, whoa.
1: Yeah.
0: Saw her.
1: What a feeling.
0: I'm completely head over heels. I cannot believe this. And you know I'm not like that.
1: Just throw your pen away. You're rattled talking about it. Like, what is wrong with you?
0: Drop my pencil.
1: It's back. I can see it in your eyes. How good.
0: It was crazy.
1: So when you said it, you said it first to her?
0: Yeah, I think so.
1: Did she say it back?
0: I think so. Because I know like she felt the same.
1: Yeah.
0: We've spoken about it. It was this weird that we had 2 days at a music festival together and we were like the whole time didn't leave each other's side.
1: When you say that she said she felt the same way, I believe the night after you kissed her, you said like, oh, we shared this kiss. And she was like, no, I can't remember.
0: No, she felt the same way. She just didn't remember that she felt the same way because she didn't remember most of it.
1: There you go.
0: Anyway, the reason we're talking about this, there's a bit here, AB. Annalise is in the studio. She's throwing me this story. This is her baby. I'm not really into all of this. Ariana Grande, she's got an ex. They're back together.
1: Oh, the guy from Wicked?
0: No, not that guy.
2: Oh, sorry. Ethan Slater.
0: Watch yourself. The guy that played the Munchkin.
1: The Munchkin, yeah.
0: Yeah.
2: Yeah, no. Different guy.
1: Not with him.
2: So she broke up with him and now has been linked back to her ex-boyfriend, Ricky. God.
1: Ricky.
2: Who she mentions in Thank You Next.
0: He's a backup dancer. He's a backup dancer. Classic.
1: Ricky.
0: J-Lo did it. She's done it. They've all done it.
2: Okay. And so they've linked back together. They've just hard launched together on Instagram and she's posted a picture of a tattoo she's just gotten.
1: And what does the tattoo say?
0: It says, I do love you.
1: Why did she feel like you didn't reinforce it? Like,
0: that's what I thought.
1: Well, I do love you. Why do you think
0: I love
1: you? Well,
0: because they broke up.
1: Oh, so yes. She's like, turns out I do love you.
2: And to make things more interesting, Ricky also has that tattooed on his chest.
1: I do love you.
2: Yes. Yeah, so
1: did he have it before she got it?
2: He had it before her and then she's now gotten that.
0: So he said it first. He said it first. So she's gone, you know what, I'll refer. Did you say it first to him? I feel like you would have.
1: Yes, I did. I remember it like it was yesterday because it was a horrific moment. Obviously, very excited. I reckon this was third date. Real bad areas. Third date.
0: You fall so hard.
1: Oh, my God. Like a brick.
0: Yeah.
1: Anyway, I was in full brick downfall. I think especially special this time with Mim. And we had a night out and we'd had a couple of drinks and we liked the feeling of lying down on my cold tiles in my bathroom. And we were just looking up at the roof. And anyway, she said something and I said, oh, and that's why I love you. And I was like, oh my God. And then I got off my back in this one swift move and then like landed like a cat and was like, I didn't say that. Did you say that? And then I ran out of the room.
0: Classic. Star 102.7. Hope you're having a great drive home.

0: Will and Woody. And all this week, we're putting something on Woody's forehead.
1: Don't touch my forehead. Don't touch my forehead. Don't touch
2: my forehead. Three items down.
1: Yucky! Yucky!
2: Two to go.
1: Yucky, I think it's a fish. I think it's a fish's tail.
2: But the item only comes off when you guess it right.
1: What's on my forehead?
3: A charcuterie board.
1: Is it a charcuterie board, guys?
0: It's a charcuterie board.
1: Yeah. Oh, it stinks.
4: It's a nappy.
0: Nappy. All right.
5: Okay. I think it's the rat ash.
0: It's the rat ash. Yeah. Good on you, Wally. Oh, very good.
2: All this week, we play... What's on Woody's forehead?
0: Phone lines are open. If you want to help the big guy out, he's going to be describing what's on his forehead very, very shortly. We haven't got anything on there just yet, though, Woods.
6: Mm-hmm.
0: How are you feeling?
6: Fine. Just don't touch my forehead before putting the thing on. That's my only request.
0: Okay. Okay.
6: Just don't touch it.
0: Okay.
6: That's the only thing. And also, Australia, heed my words. Listen to my words carefully. Listen to everything I'm saying. I really appreciate you guys helping out. Let's do this together. Let's go. Chuck it on me head.
0: All right, just want to stress, Woods, before we put it on there, no guesses.
6: You know, I get that. So hang on. Yeah, no, get it.
0: No guesses.
6: It's just hard to describe.
0: You can only describe to Australia what is on your forehead. If they call in and guess what's on there, it gets to come off. Are you ready to go?
6: Yeah, but I can say it's like something. Like, okay. It's like.
0: Yes, you can. But yesterday... What was it yesterday? What was the one?
6: It was rat ash yesterday.
0: Yeah, but he said you did said rhymes with one time and it was ridiculous. He said rhymes with sat and it was rat. Like, it was ridiculous. You can't do that.
6: I don't remember doing that.
0: All right, here we go. So are you ready to go?
6: Yeah, I'm ready.
0: Okay, go. We're going to put the thing down on your forehead in 3, 2, 1.
6: Let's go.
0: Now.
1: Disgusting! Disgusting! Disgusting! Really disgusting! Okay. Disgusting! Disgusting!
0: He's writhing.
1: Disgusting! Disgusting! Disgusting!
0: He's writhing.
1: Okay.
6: This is my worst nightmare. For those that have heard the bit, it's my worst nightmare. It's the worst one. It's the worst one it could be. Don't think disgusting. Think really normal. But I hate this. I hate this.
0: Okay, gonna help him out.
6: I'm gonna cry.
7: You know the saying, where there's a Will, there's a Woody. Hang on, I don't think I got that quite right.
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9: Parents, school holidays are here. You've been promoted.
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0: What's on Woody's forehead?
1: So Woods has a phobia of things on his forehead. So all this week we've been putting fun things on there. And they can't come off until you guys guess what is on his forehead. He's blindfolded, his nose is blocked, so he can't tell what it is. He has to describe what's on there. So far, I would have thought one of the previous items would have rattled you, such as my son's poo and a dead rat.
2: Nah, no issues.
1: Neither of them moved the needle.
2: Nah, it was fun.
1: Absolutely fine. We had a little bit of fun. We had a little bit of a laugh.
2: I was trying to ham it up a little bit, pretending that I cared. But the truth is that that's not the phobia.
1: Okay. Today...
2: You found it. So, and spoiler, so it's not currently on my forehead.
1: No.
2: We've had to take it off because it's
1: too intense.
2: It's too much.
1: Yeah.
2: It's like the soup that Harry Potter has to drink in the end of one of those movies. That's my first ever Harry Potter reference, but
1: not
2: that's
1: bad.
2: What it's like.
1: Not bad.
2: That's what it's like.
1: The one with Dumbledore in the middle of the island.
2: And they're in a lot of pain.
1: With the skeletons.
2: And they're in a lot of pain.
1: Yeah.
2: But that's what it is. I was actually telling you during the ads there, when I did I'm a Celebrity, Get Me Out of Here, I had a bandana over my forehead for the entire month that I was in there.
1: Yeah.
2: So I was worried there was going to be a challenge related to touching of foreheads.
1: Okay. So what everyone's going to hear right now is a reaction, because I've got to put... Now, as your friend and as your lover, yes, we are lovers, I don't want to do this to you.
2: Don't be rattled if I cry. I can't control it. It's just everything happens. It's all the emotions happen.
1: Okay.
2: But it's not...
1: Are we going to put it back on?
2: Well, yeah, we have to.
1: We have to.
2: We have to.
1: We're in the bit.
2: We don't have to. But just know that if I cry, I'm okay. But it's just, it all just comes out of me.
1: Okay. Are you ready?
2: No.
1: All right. We've got the phone lines lined up. I'm going to put the thing that Woody's most scared of back on his forehead. One of you guys has to guess what it is to take it off. Here we go. And going now. All right. Oh, my. Whoa. Are you all right? Ashley. Ashley.
3: I'm here, guys.
1: Yep. Ashley, what's on Woody's forehead?
3: I think he's got noodles on his forehead.
2: No, far out. Far out.
1: Not noodles.
2: Sorry. Thanks for the guest. Appreciate the guest. It's really good. It's really good.
1: Thanks, Ashley.
2: Appreciate Ashley. Appreciate Ashley. It's the one thing that I've been saying.
1: Tara, what's on Woody's forehead? Tara, what's on Woody's forehead?
3: I think he's got an oyster.
1: Oh, far out. Oh, sorry, Tara.
2: So great guess. Great guess.
1: Let's go to Caroline. Let's go to Caroline. Caroline, what's on Woody's forehead?
4: I reckon it's people's fingertips or hands.
2: Yes,
4: on his
2: get off.
4: Forehead.
1: Yes, you got it. Well done, Caroline. Oh, well done. That is the phobia.
2: I love you, Caroline.
1: There are seven people in here who all had their fingers on your forehead at the same time, Woods.
2: Was that all of you?
1: Yes.
2: Disgusting. That's so much worse. I can't believe I bought you guys healthy chicken bites today. You've all got your chicken bite fingers on my forehead.
1: No, it's different. It's not even people in the team, Woods. It's people from all over.
2: I'm not looking.
1: So across 10 separate fingertips, humans typically carry anywhere between 2 million and 10 million bacteria.
2: Yeah, so it's funny. The data doesn't impact me. It's the actual fingers on me. I don't know what it is. It's not germs. I'll eat a urinal cake. I don't care.
1: Jesus.
2: I'm just trying to prove
1: 0 to 100.
2: So I'm just trying to prove a point. It's just I can't explain this. I can't explain this.
1: All right, are we all done then?
5: Don't!
1: Let's go. The quiz is up next, and then Zanro. It's Will and Woody. I hope you have a year over. Well done, Woody!
2: Don't applaud me. It's nothing to be proud of. So embarrassing.
1: What's on Woody's forehead is back tomorrow.
2: No, it's not. No,
1: special edition.
2: No, I'm done.
1: Special edition.
2: I'm not coming to work tomorrow. I'm done. I've got my RDO. What are they called? Registered day off.
1: RDO.
2: It's
6: Will and Woody. Driving you home, it's Will and Woody. The three rules of comedy are repetition, repetition, and surprise.
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0: 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The new one has 0G.
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0: love.
1: Will and Woody, willandwoody.com if you want a DJ Will t-shirt. Only running them for a week, so get in hot. What was red hot when you were younger? We're just talking about Matt Damon and Ben Affleck. They got their first ever paycheck. They bought a Jeep Grand Cherokee each. I forgot to add the end of this story, Woods. So they bought a Jeep Grand Cherokee each, cost them both pretty much all of their paycheck from Goodwill Hunting.
2: That's really funny.
1: And then they immediately were like, oh, we can't afford rent. We need to write another movie.
3: That's awesome.
1: So they spent their whole, paycheck on their first movie on a car. And then they're like, shit, we got to keep working.
3: I just wish I had that kind of chutzpah.
1: It's just so 19, isn't it?
3: Yeah, but not me at 19.
1: No. You're putting them in blue chip shares, baby. And look at those things. Look at those things now, they've 20 years on.
3: Done nothing.
1: Look, you're a tycoon.
3: No, they've done nothing, honestly.
1: So red hot. What was red hot when you were younger? For me, you mentioned the shark tooth necklace before.
2: Yeah.
1: I reckon in and around when I was buying a car, I reckon personalized number plates were pretty cool.
3: Never.
1: No, they weren't.
3: Your Mac Daddy license plate was never cool.
1: They were cool at some stage. No. The other thing that came to mind for me, and I can't believe this was a thing, were red hot, were the shutter shades. You know when Kanye did that video with the sunglasses with the lines through them?
3: We all wanted it.
1: They were cool. They were so impractical as well.
3: The worst thing to wear in the world. You wear them at night as well, and you're like, I literally can't see anything, but got to be cool.
1: Yeah, they were cool.
3: Cool was premium.
1: Sean.
3: Shawnee, you there, Sean? Did you just whistle like a bird, Sean?
4: Hello.
1: G'day, Sean. Hey, Sean, what was red hot when you were younger? Come to us, Sean.
3: I don't reckon you called Sean. Is it John? Is it
1: John?
3: Thorn? John. Is it John?
1: John?
3: The guy with the bird behind him. Are you whistling? Is the cool thing that you can whistle like a bird?
1: I can't wait to hear that. The text line's open for this. Dylan from Brisbane said, back when I was a kid 20 years ago, Converse All-Stars were shit hot. If you had a pair at primary school, you were the bee's knees. We called them Chuck Taylors back then. Even cooler if you got them special colour.
3: Still cool though, right?
1: The Connies.
3: Bloody oath they are, aren't they?
1: They were a lot cooler. For me, the school kicks were the globes.
3: If you had a set of globes, you were red hot. Etnies. Or globes.
1: Osiris.
3: And the fatter the tongue, the cooler they were for mine.
1: They were very impractical, I found.
3: Oh, not that comfy at all, really. Anyway, let's go to Sean here. We're going back to Sean. We're trying it.
1: We're going to
3: the Birdman. Sean?
1: The Birdman.
5: Hey, Will. Hey, Woody. How are you, boys?
1: Hey, Sean.
3: Mate. What was hot back in the day?
5: So I'm 30 next year, so I'm aging a bit. Do you boys remember the Power Balance Bands that
1: will give
5: you?
1: Yeah.
5: My unathletic footy career ended with the end of the Power Balance Band. I pretty much gave up on the sport because I thought the Power Balance Band was my only little bit compared with the long skins that used to go down to your knees.
1: Oh, the long skins. Skins in general. Do you remember when footballers just used to run around in a pair of tights?
3: So hence, that's what we wore.
1: Button pusher Tommy loved that.
3: Good phase.
1: I just had a year.
3: Good phase.
1: Yeah.
3: Joe, what was red hot for you back in the day?
6: Oh, it would have to be the Von Dutch hat and the Von Dutch t-shirt.
3: Yeah.
1: Is that the Von Dutch? They're back.
3: Are they back?
1: The Von Dutch trucker hats are back in a big way. Back. I saw Sexy Dust wear one the other day. He's my cool barometer these days.
3: Now you know it's back.
1: They're back.
3: Yeah.
1: In a big way.
6: I can't believe it.
3: Do you still wear the Von Dutch, Joe?
6: Oh, no. I gave that up in about 2004.
3: Fair enough. Bring it back, Joe.
1: On the magnetic bands, the balance bands.
3: That was an extraordinary marketing campaign.
1: Do you guys know what we're talking about with him?
7: We debated not putting that collar across to you. We had never heard of that.
1: They were like two rubber bands that you put on your wrist, and they had what looked like kind of like an air tag in the middle of it. It was like a little metal magnet in the middle of it. And the idea was they helped you balance better.
7: You guys are so dumb.
3: You become more flexible, more powerful,
1: you
3: become fitter. Yeah.
1: And I remember the first time someone showed them to me and I was like, there's no way. And he goes, look, someone pull my arms behind my back. And I remember his arms didn't go back that far. And then someone else came along and he goes, now you try. He put the balance bands on. And his arms went back further. But of course, it's just because he's stretched. Yeah. So that was was the selling point for them. They'd always do this. It was incredible.
3: But they paid like all these superstars to wear. So LeBron James wore one.
1: Yes, LeBron James wore one.
3: They spent their entire budget on who they would get to wear it, but they did nothing.
1: Yes. You know, now we're in the band chat though.
3: Yeah.
1: Live Strong Bands. Like they were cool once upon a time. Like it was a symbol of
3: totally
1: status to have a Livestrong mm-hmm. band. It was the same kind of like, and you could see it. It was the same with the when iPhones first came out or iPods first came out, the white cords.
3: Oh yeah,
1: your cables. That was the only cable you want on the tram.
3: Let's go to Shannon here. Shannon, what item was hot for you back in the day?
0: Oh, the Hypercolor T-shirt from Rip Curl.
3: The hypercolor T-shirt, that might be a bit before my time, Shannon. What's a what?
0: Oh yeah, what? I was 15. That would have been probably about 90, 92.
3: Yeah, are we talking tie dye?
0: No, well they did come out with a tie dye, but these ones you could get more in plain silk, like in a plain color. But when you heat it up, or someone put their hand on you, the handprint would appear.
1: Oh, the heat activated tea.
3: I do remember that.
1: Yes, absolutely.
0: Yeah, and if you were unfortunate to be really hot blooded, you know, you could tell exactly where what parts of your body were hot when you were wearing. I don't know why they were so cool, but they were.
3: That's true actually. Because if you felt anxious, if you were feeling anxious or nervous, your T-shirt would change color. Up. It was horrific.
1: Yeah, that actually sounds awful.
3: Yeah, laser pointers for mine were pretty cool back in the day. Yeah. You know, I used to hit the streets, right?
1: Sounds like you think laser pointers are still pretty cool,
3: I kind of want to bring them back.
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4: Don't know why I said this to you off air, but yeah, I may as well bring it to the table now because you're not going to let me not.
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4: 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Fashion's great. 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
1: Something in this country that has stolen the news headlines for a couple of weeks now. It is the NRL Grand Final Entertainment. Mm. So much speculation. I can say first off.
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2: 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We'll be emotional. Be interesting to see how this goes. No Tones and I?
1: No, so apparently Tones and I is playing in a chukka on Sunday.
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1: Don't know why I said this to you off air, but yeah, I may as well bring it to the table now because you're not going to let me not.
2: No. Johnny had a Mr. Bean tin that would be underneath the bed and things would end up in the Mr. Bean tin.
1: Well, back in the day, we didn't have the internet.
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1: So things had to be, you know.
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1: 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I was a young teen.
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1: And they had a big lift out in the Sunday Mail in the advertiser in Adelaide.
2: But with her in the undies or was just the undies? Oh, it was her in. Now I understand why I was in the Mr. Bean tin.
1: The lingerie. Right. She was modelling her new lingerie line and I thought, wow, I love fashion. Fashion's great. So I took that out of the paper and folded it up. Let me tell you, the Mr. Bean tin was bursting at the seams at this point.
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1: Something in this country that has stolen the news headlines for a couple of weeks now, it is the NRL Grand Final Entertainment. Mm. So much speculation. 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
1: Silverchair.
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1: I'm sorry, I know I had to rip that band-aid off early. 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
2: 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Be interesting to see how this goes. No Tones and I?
1: No, mentions. 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
1: Don't know why I said this to you off air, but yeah, I may as well bring it to the table now because you're not going to let me not.
2: Johnny had a Mr. Bean tin that would be underneath the bed and things would end up in the Mr. Bean tin.
1: Well, back in the day, we didn't have the internet.
2: Right.
1: So things had to be, you know.
2: And what if Kylie Minogue's ended up in the Mr. Bean tin?
1: Well, for any fans out there of Kylie, you would know she released her own lingerie line back in the day.
2: What was it called?
1: Well, I actually don't really know the name because that's not what I was interested in at the time. I was a young teen.
2: Yes.
1: And they had a big lift out in the Sunday Mail in the advertiser in Adelaide.
2: With her in the undies or was just the in. Now I understand why I was in the Mr. Bean tin.
1: The lingerie. Right. She was modelling her new lingerie line and I thought, wow, I love fashion. Fashion's great. So I took that out of the paper and folded it up. Let me tell you, the Mr. Bean tin is bursting at the seams at this point.
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0: Hey, it is Johnny and Inky on the show tomorrow morning. Ahead of the NRL Grand Final, we've got ex-Broncos player Sam Thaday joining us.
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1: Something in this country that has stolen the news headlines for a couple of weeks now. It is the NRL Grand Final Entertainment. Mm. So much speculation. I can say first off.
2: Yes.
1: Silverchair.
2: Yes.
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1: I'm sorry, I know I had to rip that band-aid off early. 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
2: Right. We'll be emotional. Be interesting to see how this goes. No Tones and I?
1: No, mentions? So apparently Tones and I is playing in a chukka on Sunday.
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1: Don't know why I said this to you off air, but yeah, I may as well bring it to the table now because you're not going to let me not.
2: No. Johnny had a Mr. Bean tin that would be underneath the bed and things would end up in the Mr. Bean tin.
1: Well, back in the day, we didn't have the internet.
2: Right.
1: So things had to be, you know.
2: And what if Kylie Minogue's ended up in the Mr. Bean tin?
1: Well, for any fans out there of Kylie, you would know she released her own lingerie line back in the day.
2: What was it called?
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2: Yes.
1: And they had a big lift out in the Sunday Mail in the advertiser in Adelaide.
2: With her in the undies or was just the undies? Oh, it was her in. Now I understand why I was in the Mr. Bean tin.
1: The lingerie. 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Fashion's great. So I took that out of the paper and folded it up. Let me tell you, the Mr. Bean tin was bursting at the seams at this point.
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0: It's Will and Woody, guys. We are on in the car with you right now because they're replaying our best bits. This is this is an honour, really, that we get a second play at some stage during the day. Someone thinks we're doing the right thing.
1: And you might be on the way to a nightclub right now.
0: A nightclub?
1: And you're thinking to yourself, yeah, I went to a nightclub a while ago. I hated it.
0: Well, we went to a nightclub when I was DJing in Townsville.
1: I hated it so much.
0: Did you?
1: Nightclubs,
0: I played a great set.
1: You were amazing.
0: You said I did really well.
1: No, you were amazing. And you did incredibly well. And just know that I was in pain the entire time. Because it's just, nightclubs are so loud and busy.
0: Sensory overload.
1: It's a lot. But what I did notice, dancing. I forgot that you really need to think about what move you want to do before you go to the floor.
0: I just feel it out.
1: You feel it.
0: It looks a bit mechanical.
1: Well, what you were doing, the reason I'm bringing it up is because what you were bringing up on the decks was...
0: No, it's not my job to dance behind the decks. I just kind of salute up there. Yo, nice move up there.
1: Saluting was strange.
0: Because they do a lot of pointing and like, oh my God, I love you. So you're just going to be like, yeah, thumbs up, love you too.
1: You were doing a bit of raise the roof, though?
0: No, I didn't raise any roof.
1: I saw you raise the roof.
0: No.
1: It was a particularly
0: I did a couple of big crucifixes, you know, for a couple of big drops.
1: There you are.
0: A couple of big drops.
1: There you are.
0: But I wasn't raising the... Are you talking about like the hand push-up?
1: Yeah, that's what you were doing.
0: Nah, mate, you were just out there doing that dice move that
1: I've got nothing else.
0: I think it needs to be fixed.
1: I've got nothing else.
0: Anyway, maybe you should think about your dance move.
1: Well, that's what I'm saying.
0: Raising the roof and the dice move.
1: Not good.
0: No.
1: I think just two fists side to side. That's it. I think I try too hard. I'm always dropping it low, and I think it's just...
0: I think it's good. I think women appreciate... I can ask Joe, our EP, who's also in here in the middle. What do you think about men trying hard on the dance floor?
2: Hot.
1: Hot?
0: Yeah, I told you. It's good to put in a bit of effort. It's like, wow, cool.
1: Did
0: Woody go a bit hard at the club the other weekend?
1: I dropped it low at one stage.
2: Yeah, you were like, you have the same move that you do. I would advise shake it up a little bit.
1: That's home base.
0: I said everyone knows that you think about your move beforehand because you do it too often.
1: That's home base. It's just side to side. It's just, and this thing to yourself.
2: Little arm up.
1: Little cheeky one. Hello, here he is. And then just thinking to myself, when can I go home? When can I go home?
2: You put on too much of a face of like, I'm having fun, I swear.
1: Yeah, a lot of that too. Because inside, not having a good
2: hating it.
1: I'm literally thinking to myself, how long do I have to stay here?
0: I know that. All right, the best bits from yesterday's show here on Will and Woody. Star 102.7.

0: Nothing good happens after midnight, except these two. It's Will and Woody keeping you up.
1: If you missed the swap meet, Woods, we've been trading on the radio every day for the last 3 weeks to get from Paris's psychology textbook to a diamond ring.
0: Will and Woody's swap meet.
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6: 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This is unbelievable. 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
0: Will and Woody's swap meet. 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
3: Now we all get to enjoy the fruits of our labour. Will, live on the radio show. I'm going to say in 20 minutes' time, we are going to be secretly meeting Paris Man. And the reason I'm calling him Paris Man is because they're both called Paris.
1: Yes.
3: I know it's confusing.
1: Very confusing.
3: But Paris Man, we are meeting him. We're sneaking him away from his partner, Paris Girl.
1: Yes.
3: Okay, we're going to have a little chat with him. We're going to give him the ring.
1: We are.
3: Give him the ring for the first time ever. We're going to have a chat to him, how he's feeling.
1: Yes.
3: And then live on the radio, he's going to be mic'd up and you are going to hear his proposal.
1: Beautiful stuff.
3: Now we have a live proposal on commercial radio.
1: No one's done it. Never heard of it before.
3: We're changing the game. We're always doing it, Will.
1: Now, Wilbur. Pioneers.
3: We actually haven't seen the ring.
1: No, we haven't. Which is very exciting because, I mean, if you followed the journey in the swap meet, as you just heard, we got here because Eliza got this ring from her former partner. And we found out afterwards that from Joe, our EP, that there was just a whole back catalogue of women who have basically been sitting on diamond engagement rings that now mean absolutely nothing to them. And they were just waiting for the right... They were basically just window shopping through the swap meet, waiting for us to get something good enough that we could actually trade for.
3: There's a market there, isn't there?
1: Oh, wow. Sorry. Oh, wow. Ollie just texted us through 0429131065 and he said, have this ring. Paid $16,000 for it.
3: Where it's
1: handmade.
3: We'll bring it in. We haven't seen it in the flesh yet. Let's bring in the ring.
1: Wow.
3: $16,000.
1: Yeah, he said, I would only realistically swap it for something I could get at least $10,000 for. Probably not the pavers at this stage. Too risky. Well, also too late, Ollie, because we swapped with Eliza. She saw the pavers and she was like, wow, wait, the pavers are it. I want the pavers. We're going to go to a song, and on the other side, you're going to get to see the Ringwoods.
3: Mate, don't do that. No, we've got to go to a song.
1: We're coming up on 3 minutes. You know the rules.
3: Real quick, though. Say $16,000.
1: Yeah.
3: Last chance. We bugger off Paris Man and we keep it. Last chance.
1: It's tempting, mate.
3: Last chance.
1: Apparently, he's already driven up from down at the beach. So it's hard to. I mean, look, you know me.
3: I already threw this around.
1: But you all shut me down.
3: We could swap out a. Anyway, let's go to a song. We'll reveal the ring. We'll either
1: be on air or you'll hear music for the rest of the hour. We'll reveal the ring right up next. A big shout out to Eliza who traded for the $9,000 worth of pavers.
3: Sorry about your relationship, Eliza.
1: We hate that we're celebrating your loss, but at the end of the day, one man's trash is another man's treasure. That is the name of the game here in the swap meet. And a big shout out to the beautiful people at Glowbird for making this possible. Swap the deal. Keep the good energy with Glowbird.
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0: kick-ons you've ever been to. Will and Woody keeping you up. Will and Woody's Swap Meet. Swap the deal. Keep the good energy with Glowbird.
1: Yes, it really is phenomenal. And again, we'll obviously pat ourselves on the back hard and a lot. But thank you to all of you guys for offering trades. It just doesn't work without you guys.
2: Doesn't.
1: But I have got in my hot little hands
2: what
1: right
2: have you
1: now.
2: Got, Woods? What have you got?
1: I've got the ring underneath a cloche. Just thought to add a little bit of...
2: A
1: bit of panache.
2: Yeah.
1: I've got the ring under a cloche. Should
2: Very
1: say...
2: Very squeaky under the cloche. Maybe put the cloche down.
1: Okay. Should say, in about half an hour's time, we are going to be having a secret meeting with Paris Mann, who's the person we've done this for. We're going to give him the ring for the first time. And then at 5 o'clock... He is going to be proposing live on your radios.
2: Why? I feel like we're playing the music. Are we playing the music from The Bachelor?
1: Yeah.
2: Are we going to be playing this at the proposal as well? Because I don't know if I can handle that.
1: Just lean in. We're doing a proposal live on radio.
2: No, I know that.
1: I've got chills listening to this music. I've got chills.
2: Shut up.
1: What dress is she going to be wearing? That's more of a wedding thing. Anyway.
2: No, it could be an engagement thing.
1: Okay. We're going to hear it. We're going to hear all the nerves.
2: Yeah. Let's do it.
1: It's going to be great.
2: Oh, God.
1: But chills.
2: Chills.
1: Chills. We're going to be in tuxes.
2: Are we?
1: You put the tux on, mate. Come on. What an occasion. All right.
2: Here we go.
1: Let's have... Oh. I'm going to have a look.
2: All right.
1: Oh, good box. Good box. Well, initially
2: you
1: see
2: the
1: box.
2: In a box.
1: Rings
2: yes.
1: in a box. Hey, I'm going to come over. I'm going to get down on one knee and show it to you.
2: Oh, you're going to propose to me?
1: Yeah, man. I'm going to do it.
2: Oh, you might be out of shot with the camera, so... Oh, Annalise is filming. Look at this. Slashy. Look at this. This is what the camera is going towards. Slashies, producers. They do lots of things.
1: Very talented.
2: And not just one-dimensional producers anymore.
3: Well...
2: Oh, yeah, well.
3: I knew from the moment I saw you that we were going to trade our way to a $16,000 ring. Yeah. Will you take this ring?
2: Oh, you've done it upside down, but...
1: Oh,
2: whoa,
1: no,
2: I will. Whoa. Can I touch it?
4: Oh my God.
1: So
4: that
1: legit.
4: That is legit. Wow.
1: That's
2: Wow, look at the size of that diamond.
1: It's got a sparkle. Did you polish that, Annalise?
2: Holy shit.
1: No, we didn't polish
2: it. I suppose like
1: it's fresh.
2: Well, if you spend $16,000 at a jeweler, and that's worth what are you doing? I don't want you within 5 meters of this. I
1: feel Chuck it to me, I've got the box.
2: No, you're going to break it. That's amazing. Wow. Anyone would be happy with that.
3: Yeah.
2: That's really cool. Hey, the music makes what? Sense. This
1: Chills.
2: Is this is lovely.
1: Chills,
2: we're
1: man.
2: Doing a good thing.
1: We're here. Giving that to Paris, man.
2: We're doing a good thing.
1: In 15 minutes, we're going to sneak him away.
2: Yeah.
1: It's going to be the first time he's seen it. And then afterwards...
2: This is going to blow his mind.
1: It's going to blow her mind.
2: Wow.
1: It's going to blow Australia's mind.
2: Wow, good stuff. All right, stay tuned, everyone. It's Will and Woody.
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0: that just want to keep going. It's Will and Woody keeping you up.
1: Look, we're in a stairwell next to a restaurant.
2: Yes, yes.
1: If you're just joining us, Paris is about to propose to his fiancée, well, not his fiancée, his girlfriend, Paris, with a $10,000 diamond ring that we've spent the last 3 weeks trading to from an old psychology textbook.
2: It's extraordinary.
1: Never thought I'd say that sentence in my life, but that's where we are.
2: Yeah, yeah, this is crazier than fiction. This really is crazier than fiction. So the reason we're in a stairwell, though, at that restaurant, Wilbur, is because Paris Mann is about to say that he needs to go to the toilet. Okay, he's going to sneak out here. This is the moment where we're going to give him the ring. He's going to see the ring for the first... I thought you had the ring.
1: Well, we'll figure it out.
2: We're going to figure it out. I'm sure a producer's got
1: it. There's at least five producers here. I'm going to look from Joe, which says, I've got the ring.
2: Someone's got the ring. We're sure someone's got the ring. Anyway.
1: I've got the ring.
2: And oh, well done. You've got the ring.
1: I've got the ring.
2: We have a chat to him. And then we go upstairs where we have organised flowers. It's just an extraordinary proposal.
1: Extraordinary proposal. View of the city skyline.
2: That's it.
1: It's going to be gorgeous, guys. 3 weeks of trading has led to what's going to be a beautiful moment. I love this.
2: No doubt.
1: We've got to a song. Paris will join us on the other side. He'll give him the engagement ring. How good is that, Luke?
2: Unbelievable, mate. It's the best ring I've ever seen.
1: That's crazy.
2: Chills, right. Mate. Chills. Literal chills. Literal chills.
1: See you on the other side. It's Will and Woody.
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0: to let you know you're one of my kind.
1: The dead of night comes alive. It's Will and Woody keeping you up. Will and Woody's Swap Meet. 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
2: Good afternoon, everyone. It is Will and Woody. We are live from... We're in a basement of a restaurant as we are about to give Paris, a man called Paris, his engagement ring.
3: Yes.
2: He's ducked out from a dinner date with his girlfriend, also known as Paris.
3: Yes.
2: We're going to give him the ring, Woods, and then he's going to take her on an elevator up to the top of this building and propose to her with a view of the city.
4: Should mention, if you are just joining this, we managed to trade from a psychology textbook to this $10,000 engagement ring, yes, which we're about to give Paris Mann.
2: Yes.
4: We're going to chat to him. We're going to get the nerves in just a few seconds. The producers are saying that he's said he's going to the toilet. I think...
3: Here he is.
4: Paris Mann. This is also the first time we've met you, mate.
5: Oh, pleasure.
3: How are you, mate?
5: Hi, boys. Thank you so much.
3: Good to see you.
4: How are we feeling?
5: Pretty nervous, to be honest.
4: Do you think that... do you think she has any idea that you're about to propose?
5: No, it's been fully... sold. It's,
3: okay.
5: Yeah.
3: Really? Okay.
5: Yeah.
3: So what are you doing here tonight? What's that?
5: We're just popping in to grab a drink, you know, right, before staying in the city, yeah.
4: Perfect. Nice and subtle. I love that. Have you thought about what you're going to say?
5: I have. I've practiced it. Hopefully I can get it out.
4: Okay. Do you want to see the ring, Paris Man?
5: Sure.
4: Okay.
3: You want to see it?
5: Yeah.
4: Show him the ring, Will.
5: Oh, wow. That's incredible, guys. Yeah, she's going to lose it.
4: Yeah, well, hopefully she won't lose it. Let's not lose it.
5: There you go.
4: I've worked very hard for that. What does she mean to you, mate? Just tell us a little bit about her.
5: She is... It's hard to find someone, as crazy as it is, who is the complete same as you, but just in a female version.
3: Yeah.
5: Everything's complementing our lives. We're yin and yang. Yeah, everything's just... has not been a massive drama. If it has, it's all just worked out.
3: Oh, mate, I love this. I love it. I'm getting chills. Listen, you should go back.
4: Don't act weird, obviously, and we'll see you
5: upstairs.
4: Don't
5: be suspicious.
4: Don't be suspicious.
3: You've got this.
5: Thank you, boys.
3: You look great.
4: Great, this is beautiful. This is beautiful. She's definitely going to think he's doing a poo. He's been gone for too long. We may have her on the vibe.
2: We're going to go to the traffic, and on the other side... Well, we got to go to the rooftop before they get there.
4: Yeah, mate.
2: And then the other side, there's a live proposal on your radio Thursday afternoon.
4: Oh, does not
2: Paris proposing to Paris with a $10,000 diamond engagement ring that we have traded to over the last 3 weeks.
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8: 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No Tones and I?
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0: Hey, it's Will and Woody. 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
1: Oh, it's a little in-betweener.
0: At this
1: little
0: point. In-betweener.
1: Thinking about what you want to order.
0: Yep.
1: Here's our best bits from yesterday's show. Enjoy, Will and Woody. Stan.

0: 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It's Will and Woody keeping you up. 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
5: You've done it. This is unbelievable. Wow.
2: We'll propose to Paris live on air.
0: Will and Woody's swap meet. Swap the deal. Keep the good energy with Glowbird.
4: Good afternoon, everyone. It is Will and Woody. I'm sorry, I've got to bring it down a little bit. Just a little bit nervous. We're all nervous. We're about to hear a live proposal on the radio. Guys, if you've been swallowing out or following, either way.
2: You've been swallowing all the content. We've traded from a psychology textbook all the way to a $10,000 engagement ring. Mm. We got that engagement ring for Paris, who is about to propose to his longtime girlfriend. They are about a minute away from getting into an elevator, which grows up to a room. We've got flowers. We've got candles.
4: And we're standing in that room right now. It's got a view of the city, sparkling lights. It's a gorgeous time of night to be proposing to somebody. Hopefully we're going to have a gorgeous sunset, a gorgeous proposal. As Paris engages to his long-lost girlfriend, when I say lost, I mean...
2: She's never lost. She's always been there. But the good thing is, Paris is mic'd up, so we're going to hear everything he has to say to her. He told us just before that he has planned something, and we're going to hear all of that live proposal on your radios.
4: Yep. Up next.
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0: good happens after midnight, except these two. It's Will and Woody, keeping you up.
1: Will and Woody's Swap Meet. Swap the deal, keep the good energy with Glowbird.
2: Good afternoon, everyone. It is Will and Woody. Guys, the Swap Meet's final conclusion this time round is easily the best conclusion we've ever come to. Woods, we've traded for 3 weeks on the radio with you guys. We started out with a woman called Paris. She called herself Boys. I got a psychology textbook. My partner would love to propose to me, though. I would love a proper diamond engagement ring. We heard that. We traded with you guys for the last 3 weeks. Sorry, I keep glancing at the elevator.
3: We traded with you guys for the last three weeks,
2: and we've ended up with a $16,000 diamond ring, which is crazy. So thank you so much, Australia, for getting us here. We are standing in a room right now, which is set up for a proposal. The champagne's on ice, a white carpet traced with candles, white flowers, roses, a beautiful dais of white roses up there. We're overlooking the city.
3: Love is real, Will.
2: Love.
3: I feel romantic. I feel like kissing your lips right now, my friend. I truly do.
2: Now, if you heard before the news, then you would have heard that us in the toilets downstairs before with Paris, he snuck out from a wee for a drink.
3: Very nervous. A very, very nervous
2: person. We managed to slip a microphone onto him, so he is bugged, and they're coming up the elevator right now. So
3: Why don't we just cut to them and hear what they're talking about?
2: Love that. Bit of, geez, I hope he doesn't. Oh, who knows what he's going to say. Here we go.
4: Spicy mugs. Now we need a grapefruit tree in the backyard.
5: Oh, we'll try. it's actually neoclassicism week, I believe.
4: Neoclassicism.
5: Yes.
4: The classics.
5: Jacques-Louis David.
3: Awful chat. It's always bad chat. It's something that you and I can relate to. You're so nervous.
2: Yep.
3: The words just don't come to you. And we've just heard all of that. Okay, the lift is going down right now to pick them up. So we are about 30 to 45 seconds away.
2: Yeah. From them walking out.
3: Walking in here.
2: Yeah.
3: And figuring out that the love of her life is about to propose to her.
2: Have we got a camera in that elevator or just a microphone?
3: I don't think we've got a camera.
2: Sexy does. I don't. Honestly, mate, your first shoot.
3: Why don't we cut to their audio again and see what they're talking about?
4: I've got so many mascara bits on my face.
6: Are we good?
4: Yeah. Perfect. Are you?
6: Mm-hmm.
3: God, he sounds so nervous.
2: He sounds
3: very nervous.
2: All right, here we go. They're getting in the elevator now and they're about to come up. Oh, it's coming. It's moving. Here we go.
3: 30 seconds away, Australia, from my life.
2: I'd say 10 seconds. 10 seconds away.
3: Oh, my God. It's where?
2: Here we go.
3: We're
2: 3, 2, 1. Okay. Elevator doors open. They're walking out. They're walking down the white carpet now. Wow, Paris can't get the smile off her face. God, you can hear how nervous she is. She looks great. Looks amazing. Paris man looks very nervous. What's he gonna say?
5: Weren't expecting this, were you? Okay, I'm gonna try my level best. Dom, no doubt these past 2 weeks could only be more described as surreal, and that may even be more of an understatement than it is. I feel incredibly excited and blessed to be here with you right now. And sharing this moment together. No doubt you and I have been through our trials and tribulations over the past 4 years, but no doubt it has created a stronger bond, not as just friends, but as partners. And for that reason why, I would be honored to be your husband and you my wife.
3: Oh, wow, we've got tears. He's on my knee. He's on my knee.
2: He's got the ring.
3: He's doing it.
2: Here it is. Here it is.
5: Paris, will you marry me?
4: Yes!
2: Wow. We'll go to an long song. We'll come back on the other side. Hope you're having a great drive home.
3: Great stuff. We love Woody.
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0: shows you've ever been to. Will and Woody keeping you up.
1: Will and Woody's Swap Meet. Swap the deal, keep the good energy with Glowbird.
2: Good afternoon, everyone. It is Will and Woody. I hope you're having a wonderful drive home. We are here with Paris and Paris, who just got engaged. Congratulations, guys. Congratulations. I'm so happy for you.
3: You nailed it.
2: Oh, how nice.
4: This is a new record, I believe, for you boys.
3: Yeah, no, this is...
2: Congratulations, guys. Congratulations. I'm so happy for you.
3: You nailed it.
2: Oh, how nice.
4: This is a new record, I believe, for you boys.
3: Yeah, no, this is...

0: I can see him thinking he's constantly
1: ticking.
0: Yeah.
1: We had a brief catch up with him in the toilets when you were having a drink, when you went to the toilet.
0: Oh, cheeky thing.
1: We had a brief chat with him, and gee whiz, you were nervous.
2: Talk us through what you thought when you walked out here, though, Paris.
0: Absolute shock. Like, this is beyond what I ever expected. It's incredible.
1: Yeah.
0: Feels so special and so loved. So, thank you.
1: What was the last trade that you were up to? Like, in the whole journey, what did you know that we had?
0: I knew the snake and the scratchies, which was wild.
1: When it was the python, I was pretty concerned.
0: he was confident, so I was like, well, if Boy Paris is confident, then I can be confident too. Yeah, but I was definitely, when you got to the scratchies, I was like, oh.
2: You have got, we found out today, a $16,000 diamond ring.
1: I love a hustle.
0: Oh, my God.
1: That is incredible.
3: Someone texted us and said they've got the exact same ring, or they bought the exact same ring, and they paid $16,000 for it.
2: Yeah, how good is that? Man,
0: you guys have all pulled through together. Yeah. Well done.
1: So is it really the exact ring you want? Because I know that you
0: literally
1: said circle, diamond.
0: Yeah, ring. Literally the exact.
1: You've nailed it.
0: It's
1: terrifying how accurate it is.
0: Yeah.
3: Wow. Well, Will was saying actually on the way up, he was wondering how you guys were going to repay us. So
0: wedding invite,
1: labour and
0: bucks.
2: Oh, this is really beautiful, guys. Congratulations.
0: Thank you so much.
2: It's so cool. Yeah.
4: This is the most surreal moment. Thank you all who have been a part of this process. This would not have happened without everyone's involvement. And yeah, it's quite odd equally being a surprise for me and nerve-wracking as well.
2: Yeah, that's so true.
4: I don't know what to say, guys. Just one.
2: Yeah, mate, thank you.
0: Thank you so much.
2: Thank you guys. Also, remember as well that you called us that I want to turn my old textbook into a diamond ring.
0: I never thought it would have come to fruition. Like, it was late
2: night. Neither did I. I'm going to be honest. We've never done anything like this.
0: I can't believe it.
2: Yeah.
1: I don't think anyone believes that we'd get there, but we've got there.
2: Yeah.
1: We've got
0: there
1: together.
0: Thank you.
1: And we've got some champagne.
2: Yeah, bring out the champagne, guys. Let's do it. If you want to see it, head to the socials. Woods, we're going to piss off now, mate. You can see all this on the socials, Will and Woody. I hope you're having a wonderful drive home. You're listening to Kiss.
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2: We'll make a trade, Eliza. Paris's partner, who's also named Paris.
5: 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This is unbelievable. Wow.
2: We'll propose to Paris live on air.
0: Will and Woody's Swap Meet. Swap the deal, keep the good energy with Glowbird.
4: Beautiful, Woods. That was yesterday.
2: And that proposal just happened live on your radios. If you're in the car, you heard it 20 minutes ago, you've got the tissues out. Beautiful moment. I've said this a number of times, but chills, literal chills.
4: Yep.
2: If you are just...
4: Too many times, some might say you've said that.
2: Yeah, there's an argument there. But I'll keep saying it. Chills.
4: Don't.
2: thankfully, if you are just joining us and you're feeling angry that you missed the live proposal, you want to hear that magic, you want to have a couple of tears in your car, we have cut up a little moment when Paris Man proposed to Paris live on the radio show. We were in the corner. I've never been a fly on the wall of a proposal before.
4: Well, not one where you knew them. Because, I mean, you might see someone do it and you keep to yourself, you don't know them. But not when you've set it up.
2: And we're
4: standing under the air conditioner.
2: We're in full tuxedos and weirdly just commentating the whole thing because we were live on radio, so we had to explain what was happening.
4: Yeah.
2: Anyway, here's
4: what... But we needed to be away from the shot because it looked so good.
2: Oh.
4: It looked amazing. Again, Will and Woody on the socials. You want to see it for yourselves, but why not have a listen now?
6: All right, here we go. They're getting in the elevator now and they're about to come up.
7: Oh, it's coming. It's moving.
6: Here we go.
7: 30 seconds away, Australia, from
6: I'd say 10
7: proposal.
6: Seconds. 10 seconds away.
7: Oh, my God. It's
6: where? Here we go.
7: We're
6: 3, 2, 1.
7: Okay.
6: Elevator doors open.
7: They're walking out. They're walking down the white carpet now. Wow, Paris can't get the smile off her face. God, you can hear how nervous she is. She looks great. Looks amazing. Paris Man looks very nervous. What's he gonna say?
8: Weren't expecting us, were you? No doubt these past 2 weeks could only be more described as surreal, and that may even be more of an understatement than it is. I feel incredibly excited and blessed to be here with you right now. I would be honored to be your husband and you my wife.
7: Oh, wow, we've got tears. He's on my knee. He's on my knee.
6: He's got the ring.
7: He's doing it.
8: Paris, will you marry me?
2: Unreal.
4: Oh, God, that sounds unreal. So good, doesn't it?
2: As
4: it
2: you said.
4: Awesome. Wow.
2: As you said, we're going to chuck that up on the socials very, very shortly so you can see the
4: Sexy
2: entire
4: Dust.
2: Thing.
4: It's up there now.
2: It's up.
4: Sexy Dust, it's not up there yet, is it?
2: No, I'll be out there later. It happened 10 minutes ago.
4: We'll get going, Dust. I thought you would have had it up there live. I thought you were out there live.
2: We're doing a live cut.
4: He keeps
9: telling. We can live stream it next time we do a proposal.
4: That would have been a good idea.
2: Where were we there, guys?
4: He wasn't in the meeting. He wasn't in the meeting.
2: All right.
4: He's got a special affinity with Paris as well, Sexy Dust. He's got the same shoes as him, which is cute.
2: Yeah. Oh, separated at birth.
4: The fellas.
2: Yeah, Paris Man.
4: A lot of similarities there. Look, it will be up online. The end of the swap meet. What a journey it's been. A $10,000 diamond ring. For our troubles, for three weeks of training. Thanks. That's your proposal, Australia. You guys got there.
2: Everyone who traded with us, it wouldn't have happened without you guys.
4: And it wouldn't have happened without the beautiful people at Glowbird who got around the swap meet. We love Glowbird. Swap the deal. Keep the good energy with Glowbird. Get around them. Thanks so much for listening to the swap meet. It'll be back next year, no doubt. Hope you're having a wonderful drive home. Will and Woody. Oh, this music. It's unbelievable. You just want to keep talking over it, don't you?
2: I feel powerful. I feel strong.
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4: Don't know why I said this to you off air, but yeah, I may as well bring it to the table now because you're not going to let me not.
11: Johnny had a Mr. Bean tin that that would be underneath the bed and things would end up in the Mr. Bean tin.
4: Well, back in the day, we didn't have the internet.
11: Right.
4: So things had to be, you know.
11: And what if Kylie Minogue's ended up in the Mr. Bean tin?
4: Well, for any fans out there of Kylie, you would know she released her own lingerie line back in the day.
11: What was it called?
4: Well, I actually don't really know the name because that's not what I was interested in at the time. I was a young teen.
11: Yes.
4: And they had a big lift out in the Sunday Mail in the advertiser in Adelaide.
11: With her in the undies or was just the in? Now I understand why I was in the Mr. Bean tin.
4: The lingerie. Right. She was modelling her new lingerie line and I thought, wow, I love fashion. Fashion's great. So I took that out of the paper and folded it up. Let me tell you, the Mr. Bean tin was bursting at the seams at this point.
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1: Something in this country that has stolen the news headlines for a couple of weeks now, it is the NRL Grand Final Entertainment. Mm. 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
1: Silverchair.
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1: I'm sorry, I know I had to rip that band-aid off early. 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
2: 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Be interesting to see how this goes. No Tones and I?
1: No, mentions. So apparently Tones and I is playing in a chukka on Sunday.
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1: Don't know why I said this to you off air, but yeah, I may as well bring it to the table now because you're not going to let me not.
2: Johnny had a Mr. Bean tin that would be underneath the bed and things would end up in the Mr. Bean tin.
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1: So things had to be, you know.
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2: What was it called?
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2: Yes.
1: And they had a big lift out in the Sunday Mail in the advertiser in Adelaide.
2: But with her in the undies or was just the undies? Oh, it was her in. Now I understand why I was in the Mr. Bean tin.
1: The lingerie. Right. She was modelling her new lingerie line and I thought, wow, I love fashion. Fashion's great. So I took that out of the paper and folded it up. And let me tell you, the Mr. Bean tin was bursting at the seams at this point.
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10: Good morning, I'm Bethany Ross here with your local news. Well, a 16-year-old boy allegedly went on an overnight crime spree in Smithfield using a stolen vehicle to target another business. Louise Nielsen is here with the details.
11: Police say the teenager was allegedly using a stolen car as a battering ram when he smashed through a roller door before stealing five motorbikes on September 17. Detectives say the same teen is linked to an earlier theft of a Ford Falcon from McGregor Road. He's now facing a stack of charges, including unlawful use of a motor vehicle, arson and stealing.
10: A Cairns jury has found two cousins not guilty of rape after a 10-day district court trial. The trial centred on the issue of consent. The incident occurred in January of 2023 when the 22-year-old woman visited a 28 and 29-year-old man at their unit in Manunda. News Corp reports the jury deliberated for several hours before delivering not guilty verdicts on Thursday morning and the pair left court acquitted. Meanwhile, as Mental Health Month gets underway, we are being reminded that small moments of conversation, connection and kindness really do matter. New research shows that nearly two-thirds of Aussies believe we're becoming more disconnected from each other, while more than 19,500 locals here live with a mental health condition. Mental Health Australia CEO Carolyn Nikoloski says that regional communities face additional challenges.
12: Many rural and regional communities have a really strong tradition of looking out for one another, particularly when times are tough. Despite that strong tradition of support, we know that things like distance, financial pressures and isolation, that can get in the way of prioritising the relationships within local communities.
10: And king tides are set to hit Cairns from Sunday through to Friday with the highest tide of 3.08 metres expected on Wednesday evening. Council is warning that afternoon peaks could combine with heavy rain and increase the risk of saltwater flooding onto our roads, footpaths and private property. Locals are being urged to avoid low-lying coastal areas, never drive through floodwaters and slow down to reduce bow waves. Impacted streets could could include Portsmouth, the Esplanade and Cairns North.
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13: Hi, I'm Phoebe Humphrey. Victoria Police have been handed a second recording from the night of the Sydney Swans hotel scandal. News Corp reports it's a 20-minute long video that includes one woman detailing her version of what happened in the Pullman hotel room on August 17, including allegations of sexual assault. The new recording was reportedly made around 2 weeks after the incident. No charges have been laid. Israel says a pilot who attempted to hijack a Fly Dubai plane is an extremist. A man was arrested after stabbing his co-pilot 2 hours into the flight from Dubai to Tel Aviv, which was forced to make an emergency landing in Saudi Arabia. The Israeli PM has met with hero passengers, while Donald Trump thinks there could be links to Iran and says he's prepared to take action if that is the case.
14: Oh, they'll be hit very hard. Don't worry.
13: And any NRL Grand Final travel plans could take a hit today, with Jetstar customer service staff going on strike. Workers are walking off the job in Melbourne, Sydney, Adelaide, Brisbane and Cairns amid an ongoing pay dispute.
0: Cairns RSL Club. If we're not your local, move closer.
13: In sports, suspended Swan star Isaac Heaney has been crowned Sydney's top player for a third straight year. Heaney claimed the Bob Skilton medal despite missing the final 3 games of the season and not attending the awards ceremony overnight. In his acceptance speech, he apologised to the club. And Sam Walker says he's leaning on the experience of Roosters halves partner Daly Cherry Evans ahead of Sunday's NRL Grand Final against the Knights.
15: He's been unbelievable ever since he's come to the club. I guess the person he is away from the football field's been unbelievable.
13: That's the latest news and sport.
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16: I see a trend here, Mother Nature. I see it. In the morning, we've got showers. In the afternoon, we've got blue skies. Very thankful that we do have some blue skies. Can we hold off with the showers so we can have the sunshine, so our grass can grow a little bit more, so we can actually mow?
17: Oh, that's what you're asking for.
16: The
17: I
16: weeds
17: see.
16: Are really living and thriving at the moment at my place.
17: It's like a jungle out there.
16: Yeah, but nothing else, because the sun hasn't been able to come down long enough to help the grass grow. So Mother Nature, hey, a weekend of being able to get out there and mow would be lovely. Around Cairns and the coast today, the Bureau is saying a partly cloudy one. Yesterday afternoon, felt cool, that wind that was coming through. Medium chance of showers becoming less likely later on this afternoon and this evening. Same trend. And then Saturday, this stage for Johnny Ninky's Cane Toad Cup. Hey. How are we looking? Partly cloudy, medium chance of showers most likely in the morning. We're all good to go.
17: Great.
16: For the afternoon.
17: Good to go.
16: Today, we got a max of 27 degrees.
17: And right now, Bungalow is 19.
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17: Oh, what are my choices?
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16: Took a while to come around, but Friday is finally here. And we're happy to see you, Friday. Good morning, it is Johnny and Inky. J-Man, how are you feeling?
17: Feeling good. I am feeling good, but I am feeling like a kid before Christmas. Because Johnny Ninky's Canto Cup is tomorrow, mate, and I am so bloody excited.
16: Yesterday we were getting the shorts organised, and I think we were just like getting everything
17: started
16: ready.
17: Started to hit, didn't it?
16: Yeah, it did.
17: Yeah.
16: Big show to get through, though, before we get there. We are going to be recapping some conversations that we had yesterday. Also, we're going to have a chat to the guy that's organising the T20 Gold Clash that's happening in Cairns in November. His name's David Higgins. He's organised all of the black clashes that have happened in New Zealand.
17: Yeah.
16: We're going to cross the large New New Zealand to have a chat to him.
17: I can't wait. I'm excited to chat to him because there's so many big names coming to our town thanks to this man, which is amazing. And just to say thank you to him.
16: But also, I think that I've heard rumours that there's more names to come, which is crazy. We do have the NRL Grand Final happening this weekend, and Sam Thaiday is going to be joining us on the phone this morning to have a bit of a chat. And also, because he's one of our great cane toads, he's played for Queensland multiple times, it'd be nice to talk to him to get into the mindset of a cane toad for joining Minky's Cane Toad Cup.
17: I'm sure he has plenty of advice for our competitors this weekend.
16: Your chance to win yourself $1,000 cash. We've also got our last chance to join us at Johnny Minky's Cane Toad Cup. Fun fix ticks up for grabs for the family for the last day of the school holidays, because Monday is a public holiday.
17: Of course,
16: but I'd say officially the last day of school holidays.
17: Yeah, I would agree with you there, mate.
16: Metro Friday also.
17: It is. Yeah, make sure you get to our website, star1027.com.au. Lines now open. Get yourself a free raffle ticket. Takes 2 seconds. We'll draw it after 8:30 this morning.
16: It's going to be a great morning, Jamie.
17: Great morning.
16: It's going to be a good one. Let's get into it. This is Pearl Jam. It is 10 minutes past 6 on Star.

0: Johnny and Inky on Star 102.7. Happy Friday. Yesterday, we spoke to a beautiful lady about an event that's happening in Cairns. It's something that is very close to her heart because her little one has gone through some heart surgeries.
1: Yeah, and the fantastic thing about this event is that anyone can attend and go and support her. And trust me when I say this, and when you hear this story, you want to get behind this.
0: Yeah, we spoke to Hayley. There is a very personal reason why you are involved in 2 Feet in a Heartbeat. Do you mind telling us the story of your sweet little Finn?
2: Yeah, no, of course. So my little dude Finn, he's 5 and a half now. School holidays makes him a half.
0: Yes.
2: while I was pregnant with him, we found out that he had a congenital heart defect. So we found out he had something called transposition of the great arteries.
0: What does that mean? Like, I know that when it comes to the heart, there's so many different things and different components to it. What does that mean in simple terms?
2: Yeah, of course. And I only remember it in simple terms. So basically, the heart, normally the 2 big arteries coming out the top, they're crossed over so the blood can oxygenate.
0: Mm-hmm.
2: But for Finn, his were just going straight up so the blood couldn't oxygenate. In my tummy, he was fine because I was oxygenating his blood. But once he was born, we were in the hospital in Brisbane to make sure he was okay and to, get his everything sorted.
0: And this was all picked up just by an ultrasound at 35 weeks?
2: It was a fluke, yeah. I kept making jokes about him being the giantest baby on the planet. And one of the doctors said, okay, I'm sending you for a scan to stop you saying that. And the sonographer had a look and she's like, oh, I'll get a supervisor. Oh. And the supervisor came in and she's like, oh, I've just got someone visiting today. Oh. Hang on 2 seconds. And it was a visiting pediatric cardiac sonographer from the Children's Hospital in Brisbane. Yeah, who was there for like the day. Yeah,
0: it was just got goosebumps.
1: Kind of chances of that happening, right? Hey?
0: That's the universe. Yeah. The universe is on your side.
1: Yeah. It's a stressful. The whole thing can be stressful anyway. Just having a child as it is, but then having to find out that there might be an issue, and then what's to come from there.
0: So is cute little Finn, who is your dude, as you like to call him, who is 5 and a half years old, because the half does matter when you're at that age.
1: Yeah.
0: He had to have any operations or anything with his heart?
2: Yeah. So he had a small one when he was first born. So straight, I had him, and then he had a little surgery then. And then 2 weeks later, he had one called the switch, where they basically chop those arteries going that aren't crossed over and cross them over so they can oxygenate his blood. 2 weeks later, we were being discharged from the hospital and they did an extra scan because they like to double check the kids are okay, which I like.
1: Yeah,
2: and they found that the pulmonary artery where they'd done the switch was actually quite narrow. So they had to do a graft along the length of his pulmonary artery at 4 weeks old.
0: So all of these surgeries before he was 4 weeks old, how was your heart through this time?
2: You find joy in the little things and a sense of humour. You always have a sense of humour about these things, but you find some joy in the small stuff and the little things and the kindness of the people. The bandages that they stick on the kids after heart surgery, it has teddy bears on it. And at the hospital, there's things like this, hugging volunteers who, if the parents can't be there, they come and hug the baby.
1: Oh, my God.
2: So you just try to concentrate on the positive things.
0: And how's he going?
2: He is kicking goals. So he has actually started doing scouts.
0: Great.
2: And he has got the all clear to do martial arts.
0: Oh.
2: And he's just started martial arts.
1: And I did see you sent us through a photo of him in his gi. Do they call it a gi? And he looks awesome, mate. Honestly, the fact that you went through this, the fact that he's gone through this at such a young age, and the family as well, would have been, as we said, insanely stressful. You guys have gotten through this, though, and that is so special to hear, you know?
0: Yeah, so incredible. And I hope that you do celebrate his zipper, which is the scar that you call for those heart kids. Can we talk about 2 Feet in a Heartbeat, which is happening on the Esplanade Sunday, the 25th of October? What's all the details?
2: So it starts at 3 p.m. So what it is basically everyone comes down and we do a walk along the Esplanade, either 2 kilometres or 4 kilometres, just not too far for the heart kids.
0: Yes.
2: to celebrate, basically, to make people know how many kids are affected by heart congenital heart defects, to be honest with you. We have so much this year. We have craft, lawn games, we've got Professor Bubble, Crazy Bronze doing face painting. We do some things to do with the heart angels for the families to remember them. And we've also got the new Cairns is lucky. We have another pediatric cardiologist who's just started in Cairns. So he's going to come down and be our MC and get to know the community. But it's amazing. So what it does is it raises funds for heart kids for all that support, because it's a very scary time for the families. Yeah. And so they connect you. They even provide food on the ward when you're basically living at the hospital. They have a fridge where they put food.
1: Registration is required to participate in this one. You can go to heartkids.org.au/event/2ft and a heartbeat Cairns.
0: Hayley, we really appreciate your story this morning. Thank you for sharing your story about Finn. And I also want to say a shout out to a guy here in Cairns who has been basically the solo style, the leading pediatric cardiologist here in Cairns for a long time, Dr. Reeves. And I want to say how nice it is that we've got another pediatric cardiologist here in Cairns for our big footprint that we do have. But Dr. Reeves, my gosh, he's done a lot for our community, hasn't he?
2: He's amazing. He just cares so much. He's amazing. He's been doing it all by himself
0: for a long time.
2: And he's been looking after Finn since Finn came back to Cairns at 6 months old. So
1: beautiful.
2: He is amazing. We love Dr. Ben.
0: Love Dr. Ben Reeves. So shout out to you, Dr. Ben Reeves. And we're super excited and we are so glad to hear that Finn is doing martial arts and he's feeling all good. And we look forward to seeing you at the 2 Feet and Heartbeat event that's happening on the Cairns Esplanade on the 25th of October.
2: Thank you. See you then.
3: Fitzroy Island already looks unreal. Thank you.

0: Johnny Minky on Star 102.7. It's Friday, Johnny. What does that mean?
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0: she or won't she be at the NRL Grand Final tonight, hey?
1: No, I told you yesterday, mate. She's in a chukka.
0: That's right. Was supposed to be locked in, then wasn't locked in. So now we're looking forward to the best, apparently, 11-minute surprise entertainment, pre-entertainment for the NRL Grand Final happening on Sunday.
1: As Peter Vlandys would say, it's all cheeseburger, no pickle, baby.
0: Little reminder, because on Sunday it is Daylight Savings comes into effect. So our mates down south, and the game's been played in Sydney, they go an hour forward, which means the NRL Grand Final is happening at 6:30 Queensland time.
1: 7:30 their time.
0: This, yes.
1: 6:30. But you know, all we need to worry about is 6:30.
0: 6:30. It is Johnny Nicky on Star. News on the way.
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3: Good morning, I'm Bethany Ross here with your local news. Well, a Smithfield business has been left with major damage after police say a 16-year-old boy used a stolen car to ram his way inside. Louise Nielsen has the story.
4: Police say the teenager forced his way into the business on September 17, allegedly stealing 5 motorbikes in a brazen early morning break-in. Officers say he's also accused of taking a Ford Falcon weeks earlier. He's now facing 9 charges, including arson, unlawful use of a motor vehicle and stealing of a motor vehicle. He fronted Cairns Children's Court yesterday. There have been almost 670 vehicles stolen across Cairns this year.
3: Meanwhile, Cairns Mayor Amy Eden has put her free green waste commitment before councillors, an election promise made during her mayoral campaign, arguing residents deserve to see it formally considered. Councillors rejected the proposal at Wednesday's council meeting, criticising both the policy and her process.
5: I continually get asked about the free green waste. So I've done the homework, we've had the conversations, and it was really important to make sure that there was a decision on the table.
6: We can't make decisions on the floor of a regular council meeting that's going to impact the ratepayers' budgets.
3: That's Mayor Amy Eden and Councillor Brett Olds to 7 there. Meanwhile, Olympic organisers have assured athletes for Brisbane 2032 it'll still feel like they're at the same games, whether they're competing in the southeast or in regions like Cairns. They've confirmed efforts will be made, so accommodation, down to the pillows and blankets, will be exactly the same. And finally, Cairns is gearing up for Indigenous Business Month, with the Christopherley government confirming a record $814 million in procurement awarded to Aboriginal and Torres Strait Islander businesses last financial year. More than 600 Indigenous businesses did secure government contracts and new events, including Indigenous Small Business Connect in Cairns, which will be on October 22. It'll all help local operators link with buyers, expand into supply chains and tap into some major opportunities ahead of Brisbane 2032.
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7: Hi, I'm Phoebe Humphrey. Aussie parents are being warned that gaming platforms like Minecraft and Fortnite are not doing enough to protect their kids. The eSafety watchdog says the platforms are making themselves ripe for violent and extremist material and sexual exploitation. The eSafety commissioner says the gaming giant's analysis tools are failing to detect language related to crime, violence or sexual extortion. A second recording has been given to Victoria Police investigating the Swans Pullman Hotel scandal. News Corp reports a 20-minute video details what happened inside the hotel room on August 17, including allegations of sexual assault. And support services are bracing for a spike in domestic violence incidents this NRL Grand Final weekend. Some data shows offences can jump by more than 25%. Ayla Chorley from the Foundation for Alcohol Research and Education says booze and Grand Final emotions can create a dangerous mix.
8: It exacerbates violence within the home, including the severity and the frequency of it. Alcohol is heavily concentrated.
2: Cairns RSL Club. If we're not your local, move closer.
7: In sport, Isaac Heaney has won the Sydney Swans' Best and Fairest Award amid his suspension for breaching club standards. The 30-year-old did not attend the awards ceremony last night, but did deliver a video message where he said he was truly sorry. While Will Ashcroft won Brisbane's Best and Fairest, Bailey Smith claimed Geelong's. And Sandon Smith will have added motivation in Sunday's NRL Grand Final against the Roosters, with the Knights halfback squaring off with his old club, praising his new coach.
9: Caelan and Justin next to me, you know, they kept that trust in me and said, you know, every day just come in and keep getting better.
7: That's the latest news and sport.
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11: Showers happening in the CBD this morning. Bureau is seeing a partly cloudy one. Medium chance of showers becoming

0: less likely later on this afternoon and this evening. Sticking with the trend that we've had all week.
1: Pretty much.
0: Showers in the morning, overcast in the morning, the afternoon, some blue skies. We appreciate the blue skies. Saturday tomorrow is looking like a partly cloudy one. Medium chance of showers most likely in the morning. And then Sunday at this stage is looking partly cloudy but mostly sunny.
1: Okay, great.
0: That's awesome. Yeah. Monday public holiday, mostly sunny.
1: Fantastic.
0: Today we've got a max of 27 degrees.
1: And right now in air chill, it's 20.
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3: 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This is Johnny and Inky. 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Now. Star.
0: Good morning. It is Johnny and Inky. Happy Friday. Before 8 o'clock this morning, we're going to have a chat to Sam Thaiday ahead of the grand final happening on Sunday. Sydney Roosters taking on the Newcastle Knights. But up next, there's only one more sleep left until an amazing event that we're excited is back for 2026.
1: Which I think we asked Sammy Thaiday about as well.
0: Yeah, have to. Of course, have to. Johnny Nicky's Cane Toad Carb, and we caught up with Nikki G yesterday.

0: Johnny and Inky on Star 102.7. Cannot believe that it's one more sleep. Until Johnny and Inky's Cane Toad Cup 2026. The Cane Toads are good to go. The names are good to go. The teams are almost good to go. Your last chance this morning, later on, to be a part of Johnny and Inky's Cane Toad Cup.
1: That's right, mate. It's so exciting. I'll tell you who else is good to go. Our good mate, Nicky G. He accidentally butt-dialed me yesterday, so I called him back. Yeah. He was swimming. He was out swimming. He was going for a bit of a swim. And I think he tried to call someone else, accidentally called me. He's just a legend.
0: We caught up with Nicky G yesterday. Nicky G!
2: Hey!
1: How are you, brother?
2: What's going on, gang?
1: So good to hear your voice,
0: gosh,
1: mate, let me tell you.
0: It is great to hear your voice. And we will be hearing more of your voice at Johnny and Inky's Cane Toe Cup on Saturday. How are you feeling about a big cup day? What does one do to prepare?
2: I'm excited. I'm obviously excited. The Toads are excited. Everybody's excited.
1: Have you sourced the Toads yet, Nicky? And how are they looking in compared to last year, the inaugural Johnny and Inky's Cane Toe Cup?
2: Well, I think it's a different adventure, and I think there'll be some different Toads. I haven't actually had a grasp on the new names yet, so the new names will help me prepare the correct Toads for each individual name.
0: I want to say sorry, because we did hope that we'd be able to get out and get the Cane Toads with you, but it just, there has been conflicting schedules, so that hasn't been able to happen, but we are looking forward to. Do you think they're going to be bigger or smaller than last year?
2: Look, we just need a bit of warm weather. I've got, my boy out there at Hartley's, and they breed them big in the zoo, as I think we discussed before, and he's going to have a scrounge around. I think this cold weather doesn't help getting the big ones, that's
0: right.
2: All. But I have got a few of decent size, and I have got a few on the lookout. So, and you know, what we want to do is get them trained up over the next few days as well. We don't want them running in blind. So we need to get some K's in their legs first.
1: Yeah, absolutely.
0: In your expert opinion, would you say the fatter the toad, the slower they are, and the littler toads are a bit quicker?
2: Look, I think they're all very much individuals. They're a bit like us. They've got their own moods. They've got their own, they have good and bad days. Like some of the biggest toads I've had are the craziest. So the bigger the fatter, the...
1: Oh, they're quite divas. The bigger toads are divas, are they, Nicky G?
2: Oh, they can be. They can be, definitely. But it's hard to put a finger on anyone in particular. They are individuals.
1: And that's why we've got you on board, because you are the expert and you know how to deal with these diva cane toads. Mate, Gillies, this Saturday, the Cane Toad Arena is going to be erected in the back deck there at Gilligan's. Are you excited, mate? When's the last time you've been to Gillies?
2: That's a bloody good question. I think I'm too old for that sort of thing.
1: Not this Saturday, you won't be, mate.
2: I think I'd be looking like some sort of, dirty old man if I was hanging around there too much every day, wouldn't I? So, but yes, for an event like this, I'm very excited to go to Gillies. I did actually, I was there a couple of years ago. I went down to a Taipans game and I stayed there in one of the villas one night. So the upstairs parts one night, but I didn't get amongst it in the bars or anything. So I'm looking forward to it.
0: You stay with the backpackers. What a good place to stay. Nicky G.
2: I couldn't get a room anywhere else.
0: Oh, really?
1: Wow.
2: Yeah.
1: Okay, there you go.
0: Nicky G, you're a very, very busy man. You also do corporate cane toad racing. You've got a few on the go this weekend, don't you?
2: I've got one after you guys, I've got to go down. There's a big group in Stratford somewhere they want a full slice of the toad action as well, which would be good. So I'll give the same toads a run around straight afterwards. I'll get a double this weekend. Plus, they've got to do their normal show in Port Douglas. So, they're going to be tired by the end of the week.
1: Busy toads. Some tired toads. Yeah, absolutely. And a tired Nicky G, I would imagine.
0: Yeah. No, you don't get tired, do you, Nicky G?
2: Oh, no, I'll be fine. I'll be having a few beers with you guys and just chilling as usual. And,
1: Beautiful.
2: The rest of it comes natural.
0: You're an energizer bunny. Nicky G, we look forward to seeing you in the Cane Toes at Johnny Nicky's Cane Toe Cup happening at Gilligan's this Saturday. Thank you, Nicky G.
2: All right, we'll see you Saturday, guys. Looking forward to it.
0: It's going to be a hopping mad time. Yep. If you'd like to join us at Johnny
2: and
0: Inky's...
2: Have a great day, everybody.
0: Thanks, yes. Thanks, Nicky G. If you'd like to join us at Johnny and Inky's Cane Toe Cup and be a part of a team, it's you and two of your mates.
1: That's right. We need an owner, a jockey and a trainer. If you want to get on board, this will be one of our last spots for Johnny and Inky's Cane Toe Cup. Your chance to fight for glory.
0: 40-41-102 for 7. Nicky G, you still there?
2: I am.
0: What would you want to be out of a team? Would you like to be the jockey, an owner, or the trainer?
2: Oh, look, I just have to be in charge of everything, so the owner, I'd say.
1: Yeah, that tracks for sure.
0: It does.
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0: reminder that the daylight savings kicks in on Sunday. That means nothing for us here in Queensland because we don't partake in daylight savings. It does, though, for our mates down south. So they go an hour forward at 2 a.m. on Sunday morning, which means sometimes when you're watching something live and it starts at 7:30, which the NRL Grand Final does in Sydney, you just need to be a little bit mindful to go, no, in Queensland, it's an hour back. So that means it's 6:30 is start time for the Grand Final.
1: Yeah, you don't want to miss the first half. You don't want to... Thinking at 7:30. Remember, a reminder, everyone. Yeah. Write it on your hand.
0: Yeah.
1: Put an alarm on your phone. 6:30 p.m. NRL Grand Final
0: also,
1: Sunday.
0: Also, I don't know if this has ever happened to you, but sometimes when it changes over to daylight savings, even though we're not affected here in Queensland, our clocks have gone forward.
1: On the phones?
0: Yeah, the phones
1: sometimes
0: have kind
1: of... Sometimes it does.
0: Yes.
1: Yeah, because it's an automatic thing, isn't it?
0: It is. So just a little reminder that that's happening on Sunday.
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0: 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Happy Friday.
1: As of next Tuesday, mate, people need to be listening in to us because we are about to launch something quite big. We know cost of living has gone crazy.
0: Yeah.
1: We're talking about the RBA and all of that mess.
0: Yep.
1: But we have an opportunity if people win some serious cash. They just need to be listening from Tuesday onwards.
0: Okay. Coming up, we are going to have a chat to a guy that's putting on an amazing event, the T20 Gold Clash.
1: That's right. David Higgins, he's the man that's setting it all up and cannot wait to chat to this man. There's some huge names coming to our town.
0: We're going to cross live to New Zealand.
1: Zealand across the pond.
0: Coming up.
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12: Good morning, I'm Bethany Ross here with your local news. Well, Mayor Amy Eden's free green waste proposal has been mulched by councillors, criticising both the policy and her decision to introduce it via a mayoral minute at Wednesday's ordinary council meeting. The plan would have charged all ratepayers extra to fund unlimited green waste disposal from 2027. Councillors say it lacked due diligence and would unfairly shift costs.
13: This is a practical cost of living relief.
14: Cost of living relief, it's a cost of living increase. It's not what a good leader would do. And in my opinion, she's a terrible leader. And today was another example.
12: That's Mayor Eden and Brett Old speaking to Seven there. In other news, a bit of a heads up. Cairns will see a full week of king tides from October 4 to 9, with levels climbing above 3 metres midweek. Council says seawater may push onto roads and private property and warns that motorists need to steer clear of tidal hotspots across Portsmouth, Draper Street, the Esplanade and Lily Street. Temporary road closures may also occur and drivers are reminded to travel slowly near coastal creeks. Residents should stay up to date for the latest. In other news, new research has found nearly 2/3 of Aussies believe we're becoming more disconnected from each other, sparking concerns for our mental well-being. It does come as Mental Health Month gets underway, with more than 19,500 people here in Cairns reporting that they have a mental health condition. Mental Health Australia CEO's Caroline Nikolowski says that people are feeling stretched in their day-to-day lives right now.
15: We've been experiencing relentless cost of living pressures, we've got busy schedules, we're living in a time of global uncertainty and change. And in that context, it can be really hard for people to make the time to prioritise the connections that they need for their well-being.
12: And the Christopher Lee government has announced a major upgrade to Queensland's judiciary, and Cairns is set to benefit. Highly credentialed criminal law specialist Adam Dwyer will take up a magistrate role in the city from October. It should strengthen local court capacity and help speed up justice for victims. The announcement sits alongside new Supreme Court appointments and the naming of Justice Shane Doyle as the next president of the Court of Appeal.
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16: Hi, I'm Phoebe Humphrey. Victorian detectives investigating the Sydney Swans hotel saga have been handed a second recording. News Corp reports the 20-minute long video was recorded by one of the women 2 weeks after the August 17 incident. It reportedly details her version of events, including allegations of sexual assault. No charges have been laid. It comes as Isaac Heaney claimed Sydney's Best and Fairest Award last night after being handed a club suspension. He did not attend the ceremony. Travel chaos is expected at major airports across the country today as Jetstar staff walk off the job. 1,000 union members will take strike action for an hour amid an ongoing pay dispute. Jetstar says contingency plans are in place but can't guarantee there won't be delays. And 9 out of 10 Aussie teachers say they're spending too much time on non-teaching tasks and are now viewed as untrained psychologists, social workers and even stand-in parents. A Beyond Blue study found 90% of teachers now view supporting students' mental health as part of their jobs.
2: Cairns RSL Club. If we're not your local, move closer.
16: In sport, the Lions have held their annual awards night just hours after coach Chris Fagan confirmed he'll step down from the top job. Fag says the standout moment in his 10-year stint in the role was actually during Saturday's three-peat win.
17: I think the moment I'm never, ever going to forget is the last 5 minutes of that grand final on the weekend.
16: Triple Premiership star Will Ashcroft took home Brisbane's Best and Fairest. And Knights fans have sold out McDonald Jones Stadium to watch Sunday's grand final against the Roosters. Newcastle aiming to break a 25-year Premiership drought. That's the latest news and sport.
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0: Sneaky little showers happening in the CBD at the moment. Bureau is saying a partly cloudy one. There is a medium chance of showers becoming less likely later on this afternoon. For our long weekend, Saturday's looking like a medium chance of showers in the morning. Sunday is looking like it's going to be a mostly sunny one. And then Monday, mostly sunny.
1: Hey, love that.
0: Today we've got a max of 27 degrees.
1: And right now in Bentley Park, it's 20.
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0: Good morning and happy Friday. It's Metro Friday. Hey.

0: is Johnny and Inky on Star 102.7. I think we thought we were dreaming when we saw this come through and go, this is happening at Cazaley's in our backyard in November, Sunday the 22nd of November. It's the T20 Gold Clash.
1: You and I, when we first saw this pop up and we saw the names getting mentioned, I remember saying to you, like, this can't be real. I think someone's playing a bit of a prank on us. This can't be real.
0: There are no pranks because it is actually happening at Cazaley's, and we know that it's not a prank because the guy that's putting it all together joins us from New Zealand this morning. It is the promoter of Gold Clash. It is David Higgins. Good morning.
2: Good morning, guys. Happy to be on the show.
0: So good to have you live from New Zealand. How's New Zealand this morning?
2: Oh, it's a lovely sunny day in Auckland. Very Cairns-like. Reminds me of the beautiful Cairns.
0: Well, not this morning. Yeah, we've got some showers.
1: We'd rather be there, mate, definitely.
0: Around. How long has it taken you guys behind the scenes to put together Gold Clash?
2: Well, we started on the New Zealand version, Black Clash, 10 years ago, and it's been running 8 years. It's been the number one most watched sports event on New Zealand TV for 8 years in a row. More viewers than the Rugby World Cup final.
1: No way. That's insane,
2: and because of that, everyone said, you've got to do this in Australia, because we had some Aussie legends like Michael Hussey play in the New Zealand version, and they all said, you've got to do it in Australia. It'll be even bigger, and we'll help you put it together. So we started putting it together a few years ago, and we finally got there, and it's footy versus cricket.
1: Yeah.
2: So basically, we grab the biggest name retired stars from AFL and NRL who happen to be good at cricket and put them in a team with a couple of wild cards against Aussie cricket legends. And so it's an all-star extravaganza T20 cricket match. It's a lot of fun. And on the side, it'll raise a little bit of money for a couple of not-for-profits.
1: That's fantastic. Hey, David, how did we get so lucky to have this land in Cairns? Because, as you said, the viewership insane in New Zealand, an absolutely incredible event that's gone on for 8 years. When you were looking around Australia and you were looking, you know, where could we have this? Where could we host this incredible event? How did we get so lucky for it to land in Cairns?
2: Well, the honest answer is the good people at Tourism and Events Queensland and Tourism Tropical North Queensland and Cairns City Council, they got the concept. And it takes, you know, when something's new, there's a bit of risk involved. Yeah. And they got the concept. They're happy about giving it a go and came to the party. And we made a good deal with those good event partners so they can take some credit for making it happen in Cairns.
0: Can we go through some of the big names that are going to be a part of the T20 Gold Clash at Cazaley's on Sunday the 22nd of November? And David has just said, before we went to air with this, that there's more to come. I mean, you've got Gary Ablett Jr. that's joining us, Ash Barty, Usman Khawaja, Matthew Hayden, Brian Lara, Michael Hussey. We've got Joel
2: Nick
0: Selwood.
2: Nick Riewoldt.
1: Thomas.
0: Our good mate Jonathan Thurston, Sam Burgess. The list just goes on and on. How is there more to come?
2: We've got a couple of could be the biggest two names yet.
1: No,
2: say who they are yet, but David, no, it's a magic.
1: You've got to give us a hint, David. Come on, give us some clue.
2: One's one of the most loved cricket icons in Australian history, a batsman, and one is arguably the biggest name AFL superstar of recent times.
1: Oh my gosh.
2: The other interesting thing in New Zealand, the footy team won a couple of times.
0: I was just about to ask you this. Who's your money on for this T20 Gold Clash that's happening in Cazaley's? Who's your money on, team cricket or team footy?
2: In New Zealand, so the cricketers didn't take it as seriously because they thought, oh, no, we're going to win the season. And then the footy guys trained really hard and took it more seriously and upset them a couple of times.
1: The cricketers might have
2: a couple of beers the night before. But the reality is that it is quite competitive, and anything can happen. And I think in Australia, Fatty Vorton took a magic catch 20, 30 years ago in a match like this. It's still replayed today.
0: Right.
2: So you imagine how many magic moments that come out of this match with these superstar players.
0: Tickets are on sale now at goldclash.com.au. They're selling out, so you need to make sure that you secure yours. So you get there on Sunday, the 22nd of November. We're looking forward to it. All the way from New Zealand, David Higgins, thank you so much for your time this morning.
2: Thank you.

0: It is Johnny and Inky on Star 102.7. Playing John Farnham just made me excited because I just realised and I've just remembered that we have got Andy the Bagpiper that's joining us from Melbourne for Johnny and Inky's Cane Toad Cup. And he played at the event that they had for Johnny Farnham him and his bagpipes.
1: Well, he's played with Johnny Farnham before in other tours and things like that. He's, in his own words, travelled the world playing bagpipes. I don't think we could get a more accomplished, well, I don't know, a more accomplished bagpipe player than Andy.
0: Do we know if Andy has landed safely? More importantly, have the bagpipes landed safely in Cairns for Johnny and Inky's Cane Toad Cup for tomorrow?
1: I can confirm that Andy has touched down in Cairns as of yesterday. His feet have touched the ground here in Cairns.
0: What about the bagpipes?
1: The bagpipes are secure and with Andy as well. So we are in for an absolute treat come Saturday afternoon for Johnny and Inky's Cane Toad Cup.
0: Which anybody can come to. Yeah. It's at Gilligan's. First race is at 4 p.m. if you would like to join. I love Dan from Harvey Norman. He's coming down just to see Andy the Bagpiper.
1: And if you want to see Andy the Bagpiper, I'd get there a little earlier than the first race. He is going to be large and in charge and leading us into Gillies nice and early. So I would get there before that first race at 4 p.m.
0: We're excited about it. It's Johnny and Inky on Star.
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0: joining Nikki on Star 102.7. Good morning and happy Friday. Up next, your chance to win yourself $1,000 cash. 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
1: That's right, mate. You just got to answer 10 questions correctly. It's all thanks to Ken Frost Homes. 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
8: Victim numbers are down 9.6%, but most serious crimes are committed by repeat offenders, often while they're on bail. 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
10: Good morning, I'm Bethany Ross here with your local news. Well, a 16-year-old boy allegedly went on an overnight crime spree in Smithfield using a stolen vehicle to target another local business. Louise Nielsen here with the details.
11: Police say the teenager was allegedly using a stolen car as a battering ram when he smashed through a roller door before stealing five motorbikes on September 17. Detectives say the same teen is linked to an earlier theft of a Ford Falcon from McGregor Road. He's now facing a stack of charges, including unlawful use of a motor vehicle, arson and stealing.
10: A Cairns jury has found two cousins not guilty of rape after a 10-day district court trial, which centred on the issue of consent. The incident occurred in January of 2023 when the 22-year-old woman visited a 28 and 29-year-old man at their unit in Manunda. News Corp reports the jury deliberated for several hours before delivering not guilty verdicts on Thursday morning and the pair left court acquitted. In other news, Cairns' newest homegrown comedy, Straight Outta Marriage, has sold out before opening night with audiences snapping up every seat at the Rondo Theatre. Written by a local playwright, Kimberly Greaves, the show follows three sisters on a night of chaos celebrating a divorce. It explores the challenges of womanhood and endometriosis and infertility. Developed through Jute's Write Sparks program, it marks Greaves' first solo production since returning home. And finally, king tides are set to hit Cairns from Sunday through to Friday with the highest tide of 3.08 metres expected Wednesday evening. Council warns afternoon peaks could combine with heavy rain, increasing the risk of saltwater flooding on the roads, footpaths and private property. Locals are being urged to avoid low-lying coastal areas, never drive through floodwaters and slow down to reduce bow waves. Impacted streets include Portsmouth, the Esplanade and Cairns North.
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12: Hi, I'm Phoebe Humphrey. Australia's eSafety watchdog has issued a warning to parents about gaming giants failing to protect their kids. The eSafety Commissioner says platforms like Minecraft, Fortnite and Roblox are not doing enough to protect children from sexual exploitation. A report has found there were serious gaps in how platforms detect language linked to sexual extortion, crime and violence. Israel says a pilot who attempted to hijack a Fly Dubai plane is an extremist. A man was arrested after stabbing his co-pilot 2 hours into the flight from Dubai to Tel Aviv, which was forced to make an emergency landing in Saudi Arabia. The Israeli PM has met with hero passengers, while Donald Trump thinks there could be links to Iran and says he's prepared to take action if that's the case.
13: Oh, they'll be hit very hard. Don't worry. You just ask them.
12: An artificial intelligence will go under the microscope in a nation-leading royal commission in South Australia. A former federal judge and two tech experts will run the probe, looking into how AI benefits can be maximised while minimising risk.
0: Cairns RSL Club. If we're not your local, move closer.
12: In sports, suspended Swan star Isaac Heaney has been crowned Sydney's top player for a third straight year. Heaney claimed the Bob Skilton medal despite missing the final three games of the season and not attending the awards ceremony overnight. Will Ashcroft claimed Brisbane's best and fairest. And Sam Walker says he's leaning on the experience of Roosters halves partner Daly Cherry Evans ahead of Sunday's NRL Grand Final against the Knights.
14: The person he is away from the football field has been unbelievable for us to have, and then obviously his ability on the field.
12: That's the latest news and sport.
15: The container has landed. 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
1: 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This is Johnny and Inky. I feel so alone. 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
2: Good morning. It is Johnny and Inky. Happy Friday. It is 7:33. Coming up in about 15 minutes or so, we're going to have a chat to Sammy Thaiday.
3: Hey.
2: Obviously, Brisbane Broncos player, great Queenslander.
3: Yeah, he's a cane toad himself.
2: He is a cane toad himself. He also, I don't know if you saw, but he was involved in unveiling a part of the emblem for the 2032
3: in Townsville
2: with our good mate JT.
3: Right. Yeah, that's quite an interesting. It's been quite an interesting experience so far, hasn't it? The little reveals.
2: Yeah.
3: I'm not sure exactly what this emblem's going to be. We were sort of speculating it might be a flower.
2: Maybe, yeah.
3: Something like that.
2: Yeah, well, I think we find out next week what's going on there. But right now, your chance to win yourself $1,000 cash. I saw this yesterday.
3: Yeah.
2: And I don't know when or where or if, but they were talking about that maybe fuel prices going to $4 a litre. I don't know if it's speculation.
3: That's
2: rough. Because I almost vomited when I saw it.
3: That's rough.
2: Yeah.
3: Well, $1,000 definitely is going to come in handy
2: would
3: then.
2: Come in nice.
3: Save it up for that.
2: Yeah, and for a grand final weekend as well.
3: Of course, a long weekend and no less. 10 questions right here. If you answer them correctly within 60 seconds, then you win $1,000. It is the 1K minute, thanks to Ken Frost Homes. Going to give you one of the answers right now, so you've only got 9 more to go. Straight from the top, which team finished bottom of the NRL last season and now finds themselves in a grand final this weekend?
2: Newcastle Knights.
3: That's right.
2: 40-41-1027 is the number to call. Your chance to win yourself $1,000 rolling into the long weekend.
3: So good.
2: It is Johnny and Inky. Give us a buzz, 40-41-1027.

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2: We have got this morning Daz from Victoria on the phone. Good morning, Daz.
3: Good morning.
2: This is great. So you're up here for school holidays, a bit of a holiday?
3: Yeah, correct.
2: When That's do you great. Fly out?
3: Heading home on Monday.
2: We would like to officially invite you to Johnny and Inky's Cane Toad Cup at Gilligan's tomorrow afternoon. First race is at 4 o'clock if you'd like to come,
4: Daz.
2: If
4: you've got nothing on, Daz, it's going to be a good time.
3: All right, I'll run it past the family and see what happens.
4: It is a family-friendly event, so absolutely bring the family along, mate. We'd love to see you.
2: Just apologies for the rain, though. We're sorry.
4: It's not great in the mornings at the moment.
3: It has made me a bit flat, but we've been okay. We're fighting through it.
2: Yeah, nice.
4: Good on you,
2: nice. Let's get you $1,000. What are we wanting to do still in our backyard before you head home to Victoria?
3: We're heading out to Fitzroy Island today.
2: Great.
4: Oh, that's good. It's a great
2: the
4: spot.
2: The weather is turning great too. Like the sunshine should be out soon.
3: It looks like it's breaking at the moment, so hopefully we don't get too wet.
2: Yeah, beauty. Okay, let's do this. 10 questions, 60 seconds. Get them all right. That coin is all yours. You can pass on a question. I hope you've got time to get back to it. You've also got a couple of helpers this morning.
3: Yeah, I got my two boys here in the car, so hopefully they can give me a hand. I don't know.
2: Beauty.
3: We'll see.
2: Let's do it. You ready?
4: Earn some money, boys.
3: Yeah, go.
2: yeah, go. Jamie, you good to go?
4: Let's do it.
2: Okay, let's do it. Your time starts. Good luck now.
4: Which team finished bottom of the NRL last season and now finds himself in the grand final this weekend?
3: Newcastle Knights.
2: Correct.
4: Which band's drummer is named Travis Barker?
3: Metallica.
2: Incorrect.
3: A pass.
4: What does BYO stand for?
3: Bring your own.
2: Correct.
4: What everyday word was created by combining the words breakfast and lunch?
3: Crunch.
2: Correct.
4: What type of animal is the mascot on the box of Kellogg's Frosties?
3: Tiger.
2: Correct.
4: How many months of the year have 31 days?
3: Five.
2: Incorrect.
3: Four.
2: Incorrect.
3: Six.
2: Incorrect.
3: Seven.
2: Correct.
4: What is the name of the red Teletubby?
3: Pinky? Incorrect. Pinky, Winky, I don't know.
2: Incorrect.
4: How many pockets are on a standard pool table?
3: Six.
2: Correct.
4: Which Monopoly property comes immediately after Go on the traditional British and Oz board?
3: Old Kent Road.
2: Obviously played a lot of Monopoly.
4: Daz, you did really well this morning, mate. The bomb's just gone off, unfortunately, and we didn't quite get down to that final question, but I think you only really passed on two there.
2: Yeah, so one of them was, and I think you're going to know this, Blink-182, Travis Barker is the drummer.
4: Yeah.
2: He's now married to, I think, a Kardashian
4: or something
2: like that. The only other one that you passed
3: probably
2: on.
3: Probably getting a little out of my field there. Yeah. But anyway, right. Not up with a Kardashian.
4: Yeah, fair enough, Daz.
2: What is the name of the red Teletubby? Thank you for saying Inky.
3: I have no idea.
2: It's Poe.
4: Poe, yeah.
2: There is a Tinky Winky, though. Tinky Winky.
4: Yeah.
2: Dipsy.
4: Lala.
2: Lala.
3: They could have helped me out there.
2: Yeah. enjoy Fitzroy Island with you and the family, and we hope that we do turn on the sunshine for the next couple of days for you.
3: No worries. Thanks for having me on.
2: Yeah,
4: thanks,
2: thank you
4: Daz.
2: For coming and visiting our backyard, Daz. We love having you. It is Johnny and Inky on Star.

0: 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Thanks to Clifton Beach Butchery. 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
1: Very excited because up next we get to chat to Sammy Thyday. 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
0: Looking for the perfect way to start your day in Cairns?
1: Yes, please.
0: Well, there's an exciting news from Limoncello's Italian restaurant right on the beautiful Esplanade. 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
0: It is Johnny and Inky on Star 102.7. Johnny, big thing happening this weekend. Saturday, tomorrow, Johnny and Inky's Cane Toad Cup.
1: Massive.
0: We've got Cane Toad Racing and then, of course, the NRL Grand Final, which is happening between the Sydney Roosters and the Newcastle Knights. A guy, an absolute legend, Queensland legend, that is joining us on the phone right now. He played for the Brisbane Broncos, represented Australia and also Queensland in State of Origin, and then also this week in Townsville, he unveiled another piece of the 2032 Olympic bit that is going to be a part of the emblem for the Olympics. Ladies and gentlemen, it is Sam Thyday. Good morning.
12: Good morning. Good morning, everyone.
0: We should all be talking a little bit quietly because Sammy Thyday is in the house. The kids are still asleep and we don't want to wake the children.
1: No, we know that all too well.
12: I've walked outside and I've got the dogs following me now and they're making noise.
0: Sammy Thyday, before we get into Sunday, the grand final, I mean, being a great cane toad yourself and a great Queenslander and representing Queensland in State of Origin, what does it take to be a good cane toad that we can instill in our cane toads for Johnny Ninky's Cane Toad Cup tomorrow?
12: Well, I'm a bit disappointed that I'm not there for the Cane Toad Cup on Saturday.
1: We are as well, Sammy. We're very disappointed.
12: What you need to instill, like, they need to go through a little bit of hardship. That's why we like picking Queenslanders that come from smaller country areas, maybe rural and regional areas as well, because they've been through adversity. They know and understand hardship. So maybe your cane toads, you need to find them, stuck under a bin, maybe just missed being run over on the road. They're the cane toads that you need because they will get out there and they will run for their lives.
1: I love that. I love that so much. So we need to find some regional cane toads. That's what I'm hearing from you, Sammy. That's really exciting. And please, mate, if you do want to come along next year, the invite is always open. We know it's a huge weekend of sport, not just Johnny and Inky's Cane Toad Cup at Gillies this Saturday, but of course the NRL Grand Final at Coors Stadium in Sydney. It's going down 6:30 p.m. at Queensland time. Mm-hmm. Massive game, Sammy. It seems like a lot of people, though, are sort of hoping with their hearts that the Knights can get the job done. Is that what you found around the place?
12: Yeah, massively. I've seen that a lot of people have jumped on the Newcastle Knights. It's such a feel-good story at the end of the day. And like the Roosters are just hard to support. They're a great team. They've got a great team on paper. There's some great storylines there. I'm really excited and pumped for DCE. He came into the NRL as a young fella and won a competition early on in his career, and he's got a chance and opportunity to kind of wave goodbye to the NRL as he goes overseas next year. And hopefully win one. But the Newcastle Knights wouldn't spurn us last year. All the way to a grand final this year. It'll be a fantastic victory if they can snatch it. And I think the best thing is they've been that underdog team the whole way. And I think that's what people have jumped on their bandwagon as well, because we're Australians. We love underdogs at the end of the day. I am going to be supporting the Newcastle Knights as a Kirwan primary school kid. The jersey that we used to wear back in the day when we used to play football on a Friday afternoon was a Newcastle Knights jersey. So,
1: there it is.
0: We also like seeing the Johns boys crying on national TV. That's a great thing. Who do you think is going to be a part of the entertainment? This has been such a big secret. It's going to be a big surprise. What are you thinking, Sam Thade?
12: I am going to be dressing up as Tina Turner, actually, and I'm going to be lip-syncing Simply the Best, and I'm not shaving my legs either.
0: Yeah.
1: Sammy, I am going to be shattered when that doesn't happen on Sunday.
12: I'm mid-song, costume change. I'm going to rip the black dress off, and I'll have my little sequence number underneath, and be honest, we'll crack out the nut bush.
1: You've heard it here first.
0: The world needs that. The world needs a Sam Thade dressed up as Tina Turner on stage doing Sibling Best and also getting the whole crowd to do the nut bush. Yeah. That's incredible. Yeah. Cannot wait.
1: Yep. Sammy.
0: Absolutely.
1: That is, no matter what happens now, I'm going to be let down, I think. Nothing's going to beat that.
0: So great. We are looking forward to the Sydney Roosters taking on Newcastle Knights. NRL Grand Final 2026. Exclusive live and free from 6:30 p.m. on Channel 9. So we thought, we appreciate your time this morning. We look forward to seeing you a part of the entertainment as Tina Turner. And let's go to the Newcastle Knights.
12: Yeah.

0: It is Johnny and Inky on Star 102.7. Officially the last day of the school holidays. Even though Monday is a public holiday, it's nice to have a three-day long weekend coming up. We're going to sort you out. You and the fam bam can go and do something this weekend with Johnny and Inky's Fun Fix Ticks. All thanks to Capta Group.
1: 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Remember, you can always enjoy 15% off Rainforestation Wildlife Habitat and more these school holidays. 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
9: Victim numbers are down 9.6%, but most serious crimes are committed by repeat offenders, often while they're on bail. 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
11: Good morning, I'm Bethany Ross here with your local news. Well, Cairns Mayor Amy Eden has put her free green waste commitment before councillors, an election promise that she made during her mayoral campaign, arguing that residents deserve to see it formally considered. Councillors rejected the proposal at Wednesday's council meeting, criticising both a policy and a process.
12: I continually get asked about the free green waste. So I've done the homework, we've had the conversations, and it was really important to make sure that there was a decision on the table.
13: We can't make decisions on the floor of a regular council meeting that's going to impact the ratepayers' budgets.
11: That's Mayor Amy Eden and Councillor Brett Olds to seven there. In other news, Olympic organisers are assuring athletes for the Brisbane 2032 Games they'll still feel like they're at the same Games, whether they're competing in the southeast or in regions like Cairns. They've confirmed efforts will be made, so accommodation, down to the pillows and blankets, will be the exact same. Meanwhile, we're being encouraged to reach out to each other and stay connected this Mental Health Month. New research has found 64% of Aussies believe we're becoming more disconnected from each other, while only one in five say they feel very connected to family, friends and their community. Mental Health Australia CEO Caroline Nikoloski says the good news is that small moments can make a big difference.
14: Creating a strong sense of connection doesn't need to be complicated. It can be as simple as checking in on a friend, saying hello to a neighbour, stopping and having a chat with someone at your local grocery store. These are small actions, but they matter and they make a real difference for people feeling seen and valued and supported.
11: More than 19,500 people here in the far north have a mental health condition. And finally, Cairns is gearing up for Indigenous Business Month, with the Crisafulli government confirming a record $814 million in procurement awarded to Aboriginal and Torres Strait Islander businesses last financial year. More than 600 Indigenous businesses secured government contracts and new events, including Indigenous Small Business Connect in Cairns, which will be hosted on October 22. It should help local operators link with buyers, expand into supply chains, and tap into some major opportunities ahead of Brisbane 2032.
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15: Hi, I'm Phoebe Humphrey. Israel's Benjamin Netanyahu claims the pilot arrested over a mid-air stabbing and suspected crash attempt was radicalised. The Fly Dubai plane was 2 hours into its journey from Dubai to Tel Aviv when passengers were forced to help following another pilot being attacked. It was forced to make an emergency landing in Saudi Arabia.
16: It looks like he had been radicalised. I think it's too early to say whether he had any connections with Iran or with anyone else. It's too early to say that.
15: The man remains in custody. Victoria Police have been handed a second recording from the night of the Sydney Swans hotel scandal. News Corp reports it's a 20-minute long video that includes one woman detailing her version of what happened in Melbourne's Pullman hotel room on August 17, including allegations of sexual assault. No charges have been laid. And Aussie travellers flying with Jetstar are facing delays today as workers take strike action. 1,000 union members are walking off the job at major airports across the country, like Sydney and Melbourne, for an hour.
10: Cairns RSL Club. If we're not your local, move closer.
15: In sport, the countdown is on until the NRL Grand Final. Knights coach Justin Holbrook says he's happy with how their preparations have been this week in the lead-up to Sunday's decider against the Roosters.
17: Really happy. Obviously, it's been a good build-up. We're sort of taking it each day, as it comes. There's a lot of different things that go on this week, but the main focus is getting the training right and preparing to play our best on Sunday.
15: And Isaac Heaney has won his third straight Sydney Swans Best and Fairest Award amid his suspension for breaching club standards. He did not attend the ceremony last night. That's the latest news and sport.
2: I'm so glad we chose a Catholic school.
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3: 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Kelly needed some extra support last year and her teacher was really great every step of the way.
2: 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Such strong values.
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18: Around Cairns and the coast, I want to say shout out to Daz and the family who are visiting from Victoria at the moment. They're on their way to Fitzroy Island. And have a good time.
19: Yeah, have a rip. That's going to be great. And you know what? The weather has been, I know it's bad, like bad early, but it's been getting better as we get towards the Arvos.
18: And that's where I'm getting to, because I'm looking at the fishbowl here at Star 102.7 and we can see down to the Cairns.
19: Yeah,
18: hey. There's a bit of blue sky. Partly cloudy, medium chance of showers becoming less likely later on this afternoon, which is some good news. Saturday this stage is looking like a shower or two. Sunday and Monday should be some mostly sunny days, which is good.
19: Beautiful.
18: Today we got a max of 27 degrees.
19: And right now in Bayview Heights, it's 20.
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18: It is 6 minutes past eight. Good morning. Happy Friday. It is Johnny and Inky. In the next half an hour, we're going to catch up with Two Story Corey that's out in the Star car. But we know that it's school holidays still.
19: Yep.
18: We know that maybe your purse is bleeding at the moment.
19: Yeah.
18: So we're going to sort you out with some fun fix ticks.
19: That's right, mate. We've teamed up with Captor Group this school holidays. We've got some family passes to some of the great places that they have in our backyard. This morning, you're going to win yourself a family pass to Rainforest Station Nature Park. That's the big nature package there. You ride the army duck, go through the rainforest with all the wildlife, culture and adventure. It's all in one place and it's amazing.
18: Going to give you the chance to win that coming up.

0: is Johnny and Inky on Star 102.7. Good morning and happy Friday. It is 9 minutes past eight on a long weekend. We've got this weekend.
1: We do. How good is that?
0: Monday is a public holiday, and that is the question this morning. What's the public holiday for your chance to win a family pass for our Fun Fix Ticks?
1: I can tell you right now, the answer is not for sleeping in, although that's what I'll be using it for.
0: Yes.
1: but if you know
0: what's
1: the answer.
0: What's the reason why we have Monday off?
1: What is the reason that we have the Monday, we have the long weekend, 4041-1027, for your chance to win yourself a family pass to Rainforest Station Nature Park? Is the big nature package where you can head to the rainforest there with wildlife, culture and adventure all in one place, and plus you get a ride on the Army Duck.
0: It's somebody's birthday. 4041-1027. If you'd like to win that family pass with Fun Fix Ticks with Captor Group, it is Johnny and Inky on Star 102.7. Good morning. Her name was

0: It is Johnny Nicky on Star 102.7. Thank you, Taylor Swift and Sabrina Carpenter. It is 14 minutes past 8. Fun Facts Ticks on the go right now. We have got Lisa in Edmonton. Good morning, Lise.
1: Good morning.
0: Good morning. Happy Friday. Do you get to have Monday off, the public holiday?
1: Yeah, I do.
2: That's good.
0: That's the question that we're asking this morning to win a family pass with Captor Group is why do we have Monday off? Why is Monday a public holiday? What's going on?
1: It is the King's birthday.
2: Sure is.
0: Happy birthday to the King.
2: It's funny that we don't celebrate at the same time as everyone else either. We do our own thing in Queensland.
0: Which I don't mind.
2: Yeah, me too.
0: And I don't know what you think here, Lise, but we have so many public holidays at the start of the year.
2: Yeah.
0: It's kind of nice to know that we've got a little treat at the end of the year.
2: Spread them out a bit.
0: Yeah, that kind of helps us slide into the Christmas break and the end of the year. What are your thoughts there, Lise?
1: Yeah, it's great. The kids are looking forward to it.
0: Yeah.
2: Very much so. I was just talking to you off air. What would you get the King for his birthday, Lise?
0: A bench seat.
1: Well,
2: why?
1: He could buy anything. So I thought maybe something sentimental, like I like to buy people like a photo album book.
2: Yeah, that's nice.
0: That's a good idea.
2: That's cool. Yeah.
0: That's a really good idea.
2: I'm sure you'd have some good photos.
0: And just put some photos of us here in Far North Queensland.
1: Yeah.
0: Some us visiting all of the landmarks and things. Hey, Lise, have a great long weekend.
1: Yeah, you too.
0: Thanks so much, guys. Coming up next, we're going to catch up with two-story Corey that's out in the Star Car.
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2: Time to score some freebies here Friday morning out on those Cairns roads with Two Story Corey in the Star Car. Let's find out where he's gone to this morning. Morning, Two Story.
3: Morning, team. Hey, for a Friday, all the free stuff. It is with me at Clifton Beach Butchery here at Clifton Village. If you can believe it, it is just 83 days, guys, until Christmas. So orders are now open for some delicious meat on Christmas.
4: Did you say 83 days left until Christmas?
3: I did, Inky.
4: That's ridiculously close. That's way too close.
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3: 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Hey, plenty of freebies with me this morning from our mates at Magali Creek Dairy, and I've got a couple of iPlay family game vouchers, Manning's pies. It is all with me, and it's a Friday, so let's pay out some money with Stars Sticker Steakout. The first to find me here with a Star Sticker could win some cash. Clifton Beach Butchery is where you're going to find me. Their Christmas orders, as I said, they're now open. Your chance to win with their 7 days of Christmas competition. Plenty up for grabs there, including a Weber Barbie. I hope to see you soon before 8:40 at Clifton Village, thanks to the Reef Hotel. Center now open until 8:40. It is for you. Star 102.7. Should I throw in there, of course, as well, Metro Friday on the go.
4: Yeah.
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4: Thank you, Two Story Corey. Enjoy your long weekend. It is Johnny and Inky on Star.

0: reminder, good morning, it is Johnny and Inky. Happy Friday. The daylight savings kicks in this Sunday. We don't do anything here in Queensland. Nope. Obviously, our time stays the same, but our mates down south, they go forward an hour, which will affect the NRL grand final time. In Queensland, it's happening at 6:30 p.m., not 7:30.
1: Yeah, don't listen to those other people over there in Sydney and of course, Dad. Don't worry about them. It's 6:30 p.m. our time.
0: It is. It is Johnny and Inky. News is on the way, and then I can't believe it. We've got one more sleep until the racing of Johnny Ninky's Cane Toad Cup.
1: And with that, only one more spot left to jump on board for your chance at glory.
0: To potentially win it, you and your team. That's coming up after the news.
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11: Good morning, I'm Bethany Ross here with your local news. Well, a Smithfield business has been targeted and left with major damage after police say a 16-year-old boy used a stolen car to ram his way inside. Louise Nielsen has the story.
12: Police say the teenager forced his way into the business on September 17, allegedly stealing five motorbikes in a brazen early morning break-in. Officers say he's also accused of taking a Ford Falcon weeks earlier. He's now facing 9 charges, including arson, unlawful use of a motor vehicle and stealing of a motor vehicle. He fronted Cairns Children's Court yesterday. There have been almost 670 vehicles stolen across Cairns this year.
11: Mayor Amy Eden's free green waste proposal has been mulched by councillors, criticising both the policy and her decision to introduce it via a mayoral minute at Wednesday's ordinary council meeting. The plan would have charged all ratepayers extra to fund unlimited green waste disposal from 2027. Councillors say it lacked due diligence and would unfairly shift costs.
13: This is a practical cost of living relief.
14: Cost of living relief, it's a cost of living increase. It's not what a good leader would do. And in my opinion, she's a terrible leader. And today was another example.
11: That's Mayor Eden and Brett Old speaking to Seven there. In other news, the Christopher Lee government has announced a major upgrade to Queensland's judiciary and Cairns is set to benefit. Highly credentialed criminal law specialist Adam Dwyer will take up a magistrate role in the city from October, strengthening local court capacity and hopefully helping speed up justice for victims. The announcement sits alongside new Supreme Court appointments and the naming of Justice Shane Doyle is the next president of the Court of Appeal. And finally, a heads up, Cairns, we might see a full week of king tides from October 4 to 9. Levels are expected to climb above 3 metres mid next week. Council says seawater could... We might see a full week of king tides from October 4 to 9. Levels are expected to climb above 3 metres mid next week. Council says seawater...

0: language linked to sexual extortion, crime and violence. A nation-leading probe into artificial intelligence is getting underway in South Australia. Premier Peter Malinauskas telling Seven, while the federal government is looking at things at a national level, there's a lot of responsibility that sits with the states.
1: The plainest example was about how AI is being used to educate children. We don't want kids to finish school not knowing how to use AI, but similarly we don't want them to finish school having had AI do their schooling for them.
0: And support services are bracing for a spike in domestic violence incidents this NRL Grand Final weekend. Some data shows offences can jump by more than 25% when the footy's on. If you or someone you know needs support, contact 1-800-RESPECT.
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0: In sport, Will Ashcroft has capped a stellar year with the Lions, taking home Brisbane's best and fairest overnight. The triple premiership player and dual Brownlow medalist adding his first Merritt Murray medal to his collection, edging out runner-up Josh Dunkley by just 2 votes, while suspended Swan star Isaac Heaney claims Sydney's best and fairest. And Knights fans have sold out McDonald Jones Stadium to watch Sunday's grand final against the Roosters. Newcastle's aiming to break a 25-year premiership drought. That's the latest news and sport.
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4: Johnny, good news. A lot more blue sky I'm seeing in our skies, mate, yeah. Which is lovely to see. Bureau is saying partly cloudy. I'm also going to say partly sunny. Medium chance of showers becoming less likely later on this afternoon. Saturday, this stage is looking like a shower or two. That's mainly in the morning. And then Sunday and Monday are looking partly cloudy and partly sunny.
5: Nice.
4: Today, we've got a max of 27 degrees.
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7: Let's go.
4: Good morning, it is Johnny and Inky. Happy Friday. Coming up soon, we're going to draw the winner of Meat Tray Friday thanks to Clifton Beach Butchery, but can't believe it that it's finally here. Johnny and Inky's Cane Toad Carpet is going to be run tomorrow, 4 p.m. at Gilligan's, and anybody can come down to watch it at Gilligan's if you want. There's going to be 2 heats and then a final, but if you'd like to join us to have a cane toad racing, you get to potentially win the Johnny and Inky Cane Toad Cup for 2026.
5: It is a glorious piece of equipment, that Cane Toad Cup, let me tell you. It looks fantastic. Not only that, you get to come along with hospitality, you get food and drinks. Mm. You get your own limited edition Johnny and Inky's Cane Toad Cup t-shirt and bow tie.
4: Yes.
5: Which, by the way, look as horrendous as they did last year. They're fantastic stuff. So if you want to get on board, guys, we have one last opportunity here this morning. One last
4: you
5: opportunity.
4: You and two of your mates, if you'd like to join us at Johnny and Inky's Cane Toad Cup and have a cane toad running, the number to call is 40 41 1027. It is 8:37. Johnny and Inky on Star.

0: Cup is happening tomorrow at Gilligan's. One last team. That means that all 16 teams will be joining us at Gilligan's for the running of Johnny and Inky's Cane Toad Cup, which kicks off at the Cane Toad Arena that's been erected at the back deck of Gilligan's at 4 o'clock tomorrow.
1: Yeah, that'll be heat number one. There'll be two heats and then a final. The top four from each heat will go through to the final. I've just never been more excited about an event we've run and done, mate. This is going to be so good.
0: Jacob and Goldsboro, good morning.
2: Good morning, good morning.
0: Good morning, good morning. You would like to come along to Johnny and Inky's Cane Toad Cup?
2: Oh, do I ever, mate?
0: Yes. would love to have you. There's three roles when it comes to your team. You've obviously got two mates you can bring along with you.
2: Yep, I've got one of me mates is me best mate, me girlfriend.
0: Yes.
2: And then another one, probably either me boss or the other apprentice I work with.
0: Yeah, nice. I love that you also said that your girlfriend is your best mate. That's so lovely to hear. What would you like to have? What role? There is trainer, owner and jockey.
2: Oh, look, do I get to ride it?
0: No, you don't get to ride the cane toad.
1: No, you're not that big, mate.
0: What's your vibe?
2: Sorry, mate?
0: What's your vibe? What are you thinking? What role?
2: I'm thinking jockey for sure.
0: Okay.
2: Jockey.
0: So you don't have an issue touching or getting around cane toads?
2: I'll pick them up, just won't lick them.
0: Yeah, right.
1: Well, that's the only rule of Johnny Nicky's Cane Toad Cup is that you cannot lick the competitors. I think we've sewn this up.
0: Yeah, we have. We look forward to seeing you and your crew, Jacob, your team, down at Johnny Nicky's Cane Toad Cup tomorrow at Gilligan's.
2: You beauty, mate. All
0: you
2: right, thank you.
0: Mate, we look forward to having you. Mate, it's going to be a good time.
1: Oh, it's going to be a ripper time, mate.
0: Right now, this is Somba. It is Johnny and Inky on Star 102.7. Good morning. It is 8:42.

0: is Johnny and Nikki on Star 102.7. Good morning. It is 8:46. Johnny, letting you know that there's obviously a grand final happening on the go this weekend. We're lucky enough to speak to Sammy Thaiday this morning, who was talking about the entertainment. Yeah. Obviously, we know Broncos player, great Queensland player, has also represented Australia. And he let us know and let slip. And maybe he shouldn't have done this, but the entertainment that's going to be before the game, it's him dressed up as Tina Turner, starting with Simply the Best and then getting into the Nutbush. And we know that we love the Nutbush here in Australia.
1: I'm worried that you're spreading this too much. People are going to be disappointed when it doesn't happen. Right. Sammy Thaiday as Tina Turner, that's stuff of dreams right there.
0: It is the stuff of dreams. A little reminder that the game's happening 6:30 Queensland time because of the daylight savings, which kicks in 2 a.m. on Sunday morning.
1: Well, why does it have to kick in at 2 a.m.? I've never...
0: I think because we're all asleep.
1: And they're just like, they'll wake up to something. We should be all asleep.
0: Coming up next, going to draw the winner of Mitre Friday thanks to Clifton Beach Butchery.
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16: 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Yeah!

0: 8.52. No, just gone 8.53. Johnny and Inky on Star 102.7. It's a long weekend.
1: It is.
0: Johnny and Inky's Cane Toad Cup happening tomorrow at Gilligan's.
1: Yep.
0: There's also the NRL Grand Final, and Monday is a public holiday.
1: Do you know what that says to me? It says it's the perfect weekend, long weekend, to win a meat tray.
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0: I agree with you. It does say meat tray.
1: It does. Yeah, it does. I'm very excited to give this one away today to a very lucky person. Thank you to everyone who got their tickets, as you always do. 6 a.m, the line's open every Friday. star1027.com.au. There is the name and number, mate.
0: Thank you, Jahoney.
1: No worries.
0: I am just going to.
1: You're having problems with the typing numbers in, aren't you?
0: I just make sure that I ring the right number.
1: Oh, well, great. And that's good. I'm glad you do.
0: Just double check it.
1: Good.
0: Before I punch it into the system.
1: Good idea. Because we want to get this right. It's going to be a special meet tray.
3: Hello, it's Tia speaking.
0: Hello, it's Johnny and Inky from Star 102.7. You're on the radio right now because you have just won yourself a meet tray.
3: Oh, that's amazing.
0: That's amazing.
3: Thank you, Inky.
0: You're so welcome.
1: You're welcome, my friend. Big weekend on the cards there for the long weekend.
3: Yes, we are at Coconuts the whole weekend from tomorrow until Monday.
0: Yeah, the Coconuts Caravan Park.
3: Yeah, Coconut Park,
1: That's amazing.
0: That's incredible. Yeah. I spent the weekend there a couple of weekends. You are in for a treat.
1: Yes.
0: It is so much fun.
3: Yes. I was listening when you guys talking about it. We like to do that quite often in school holidays.
0: Good on you.
1: How good is that?
0: Do you just get a cabin or do you have like a caravan or a camper trailer?
3: I do a lot of bush camping, so when we're here, we just glamp while we're in Cairns. So
1: nice.
3: We just book a cabin with all the kids. Yeah.
0: That is sensational. You are in for, you are going to be, when you cook one at your meat tray on the
1: You'll
0: barbecues
1: be pretty popular
0: out there,
1: in Coconuts,
0: very,
1: I reckon.
0: Very popular. Enjoy that meat tray. Thanks for Clifton Beach Butchery.
3: Thank you so much. I really appreciate it.
0: You're so welcome. Say g'day to the security guard that sits in the golf buggy at the front. He saw me come through in a ball outfit after we went to the ball.
1: He was quite confused.
0: He was, yeah. He looked at me like I was in the wrong spot, is what it was. It is Johnny and Inky on Star 102.7. Good morning. It's 5 minutes away from 9.

0: on Star 102.7. We just gave away the meat tray to Sias, who's still on the line right there. Good morning, Sias.
1: Hi, Ingi.
0: So we need to get you back on air because this is incredible. Won the Meat Tray Friday this morning. But here's the thing. How many years have you been trying to win Meat Tray Friday?
1: Well, I'm in Cairns for about 12 years, so I've always tried to sign in on it in the morning. And some weeks you miss, but I try to stay on top of it. And this morning I almost missed it, and like at 8:24, I pulled over next to the road and be like, "Oh, can I still enter?" And I got it in just in time.
2: No way!
0: So for 12 years you've been playing and entering Meat Tray Friday, and today's the day that you almost forgot. With a couple of minutes spare, you've now just won. How are you feeling?
1: I'm very excited. So, a nice big full weekend. I've got the boys with me. So, it's going to be a meat weekend.
2: Yeah, that's awesome.
0: Isn't that testament to just keep entering?
2: Yeah.
0: You never know when your name is going to be pulled out. What's the accent that we can detect there?
1: That is 11 generations of South Africans.
2: Yeah. And loud and proud and large and in charge. Sias, can you also tell everyone how you helped us learn how to say your name?
1: Yeah, I always say to people, because it's a funny kind of way, I say to them, it's like, see us later.
0: See us later. Well, see us later and have a great weekend. Congratulations on the Meat Tray Friday.
1: Yeah, thank you. You guys have a good one.
0: You too. News on the way. Yeah. We are out of here. We'll see you at Johnny Minky's Cane Toad Carp tomorrow at Gilligan's at 4 p.m.
2: Bye.
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11: Good morning, I'm Bethany Ross here with your local news. Well, a 16-year-old boy has allegedly gone on an overnight crime spree in Smithfield using a stolen vehicle to target another local business earlier this week. Louise Nielsen is here with the details.
12: Police say the teenager was allegedly using a stolen car as a battering ram when he smashed through a roller door before stealing five motorbikes on September 17. Detectives say the same teen is linked to an earlier theft of a Ford Falcon from McGregor Road. He's now facing a stack of charges, including unlawful use of a motor vehicle, arson and stealing.
11: A Cairns jury has found two cousins not guilty of rape after a 10-day district court trial centering on the issue of consent. The incident occurred in January of 2023 when the 22-year-old woman visited a 28 and 29-year-old man at their unit in Manunda. News Corp reports the jury deliberated for several hours before delivering the not guilty verdicts on Thursday morning, and the pair left the court acquitted. Meanwhile, as Mental Health Month does get underway, we're being reminded that small moments of conversation, connection and kindness really do matter. New research shows that two-thirds of Australians believe we're becoming more disconnected from each other, while 19,500 locals live with a mental health condition. Mental Health Australia CEO Caroline Nikoloski says that regional communities face additional challenges.
13: Many rural and regional communities have a really strong tradition of looking out for one another, particularly when times are tough. Despite that strong tradition of support, we know that things like distance, financial pressures and isolation, that can get in the way of prioritising the relationships within local communities.
11: Cairns' newest homegrown comedy, Straight Outta Marriage, has sold out before opening night, with audiences snapping up every seat at the Rondo Theatre. Written by local playwright Kimberly Graves, the show follows three sisters on a night of chaos celebrating a divorce and explores the challenges of womanhood, endometriosis and infertility. It was developed through Jute's Write Sparks program and Mark Scroove's first solo production since returning home. And finally, king tides are set to hit Cairns from Sunday through to Friday, with the highest tide of 3.08 metres expected on Wednesday evening. Council warns afternoon peaks could combine with heavy rain, increasing the risk of saltwater flooding on roads, footpaths and private property. Locals are being urged to avoid low-lying coastal areas, never drive through floodwaters and slow down to reduce bow waves. Impacted streets could include Portsmouth, the Esplanade and Cairns North.
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14: Hi, I'm Phoebe Humphrey. Online gaming platforms are being put on notice, with fresh calls for protections against child exploitation and extremist material to be beefed up. A new report has found major gaps in the way games like Roblox, Fortnite and Minecraft protect kids online. Australia's eSafety Commissioner Julie Inman-Grant telling Nine protections of child accounts are not on by default.
15: So if you are a predator, whether you're a violent extremist or you're grooming for sexual purposes, you're going to go to the digital playgrounds where children are.
14: Travel chaos is expected at major airports across the country today as Jetstar staff walk off the job. 1,000 union members will take strike action for an hour amid an ongoing pay dispute. Jetstar says contingency plans are in place but can't guarantee there won't be delays. And a second recording has been given to Victoria Police investigating the Swans Pullman Hotel scandal. News Corp reports a 20-minute video details what happened inside the room on August 17, including allegations of sexual assault.
10: Cairns RSL Club. If we're not your local, move closer.
14: In sports, Sydney's Isaac Heaney says he's vowing to come back stronger next year after winning his third straight Best and Fairest Award amid his club suspension. He polled 431 votes, 31 ahead of runner-up Brodie Grundy. Heaney did not attend last night's ceremony. And Roosters legend Brad Fittler believes the departure of a number of stars will only make the side hungrier to secure the NRL Premiership. Freddie telling Nine it'll no doubt be some added motivation come Sunday.
16: No Angus, he's going to be gone. Markie's a huge loss. And then, of course, Daly Cherry Evans. So some really big names moving on.
14: That's the latest news and sport.
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18: Well, hello, blue sky, and just in time for the end of the school holidays and the King's birthday long weekend. Although we are expecting a few showers today, they will be less likely as the day goes on, and already looking beautiful out over Trinity Inlet. We've got 30k an hour winds on the way today and tomorrow, dropping down around 19 degrees tonight. Slight chance of a shower Sunday, a mostly sunny one on Monday with a top of 27 degrees today. It's warming up pretty quickly out there and already above 23 degrees in the CBD. Turn up the
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18: Good morning. It is, and I'm a little bit excited that it's a long weekend. Why? I have no idea, because I've got to work the whole weekend. Hopefully it is the last day of the working week for you, though. I can say it is your last chance to score a fun fix today. Well, with me anyway. Dylan's going to give you another chance this afternoon, but I have a family pass and a big nature package for the Rainforest Station Nature Park. It's up in Coranda and it'll be coming your way with our throwback lunch. We'll also check in with Two Story Corey. See if he spotted any StarCar stickers out there. Hopefully giving away some cash this morning. I know we've got some great music on the way for you right now. In fact, 20 lined up, packed up and ready to go with Blink 182 and all the small things. We've got Alex Warren's Passenger up next, but we're going to kick off your Friday morning with Selena Gomez and Marshmello.

We've got King Tides on the go around Cairns in the far north again. So if you happen to be coming into town over the long weekend, just be aware that these tides are going to peak around 5:30, 6 o'clock. So that's right when you're going to dinner. You don't want to come out to find salt water all through your car. So just be aware if you're parking around areas like the Esplanade and Spence Street, also areas around Lilly Street. But we know that Port Smith is notorious for the water coming over the road. Take it easy out there. If you do see anything we should know about, give us a buzz. 40 41 1027.

Let's hope the weather stays like this tomorrow. Not only do we have the Gordon Vale Cottage Markets on the go tomorrow morning, but also the Palm Cove Markets on the go Sunday. We'll check out what else is on the go a little later on. Right now, it's Lost Frequencies and Temper Trap on Star.

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Tom Walker bringing on the feels for your Friday morning on Star 102.7. I'm Nikki, and very shortly taking you back to 2003 with Stacey's Mom. More throwbacks coming up after 12 as well. In there, your chance to score a fun fix. And it is a family pass up for grabs to the Rainforest Station Nature Park. You could score a big nature package after 12, and you can hear Bruno Mars right now.